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usually doing this, but this is the waitress from the coffee house on 39th and Lennox. You know, the one with the braids. Yeah. Well, I see you on Wednesdays all the time. 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
1: The top stories this hour. Military chiefs say an extra £15 billion approved to future-proof the armed forces is woefully short of what's needed to keep Britain safe. Government departments will have to cut 1% from capital budgets to pay for the spending increase, while some road and energy projects are being curtailed. The leader of the Rochdale grooming gang is due to be released this week, but it's emerged he can't be deported. 74-year-old Shabir Ahmed was stripped of his British citizenship when he was convicted in 2012, but he can't be sent back to Pakistan due to provisions in the Immigration Act which bar his removal. Our correspondent Molly Malone reads a statement from the Home Office.
2: On his release, he will be on the sex offenders register for life, ordered to stay away from his victims and banned from contacting any child or young person, as well as facing strict curfews and restriction zones. His every movement will be tracked, forced to wear an electronic tag.
1: The energy price cap is increasing by 13% from today. It amounts to a £221 rise for the average annual household bill in England, Scotland and Wales. Major British retailers have been caught marketing e-scooters for the purpose of commuting. That's despite privately owned ones being banned from public spaces. 10 people were killed in e-scooter collisions last year. To sport now, Thomas Tuchel doesn't mind England being reliant on captain Harry Kane and Jude Bellingham. They've been the standout players for the three lines so far at the World Cup. Tuchel's team take on DR Congo in the last 32 in Atlanta this afternoon.
3: In a phase of the tournament where we are now, where you dig in, where you relentlessly do what you do, even if it's hard to maybe accelerate the match, it's hard to find clear-cut chances, you rely on your top-quality players in key moments. We have a lot of them.
1: Ronald Koeman has resigned as Netherlands manager following their exit from the World Cup. The Dutch lost on penalties to Morocco in the last 32 yesterday. That's the latest from Sky News. I'm Chris Milligan.
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1: From the Sky News Centre at 3, it's understood the man presumed to be the next Prime Minister was left surprised by an almost £5 billion funding gap in defence. An extra £15 billion has been set out to future-proof the armed forces, but it's at the expense of reductions in other areas. Plugging the gap could force Andy Burnham to make tough choices around tax and spend. Here's Defence Secretary Dan Jarvis.
2: I have complete confidence that Andy, as Prime Minister, will absolutely make sure that we safeguard our national security and that we've got the investment, the resources, the capabilities we need to keep the country safe, to work with our allies.
1: A patient's tested negative for Ebola at a hospital in Scotland. A ward of the hospital in Glasgow was said to have been partially closed due to the suspected case. The leader of the Rochdale grooming gang is due to be released this week, but it's emerged he can't be deported. 74-year-old Shabir Ahmed was stripped of his British citizenship when he was convicted in 2012. The energy price cap is increasing by 13% from today. It amounts to a £221 rise for the average annual household bill in England, Scotland and Wales. To sport now, and England hope to reach the last 16 of the World Cup tonight. They face DR Congo in Atlanta. Joe Rawson is there.
3: There's been big upsets already at this World Cup, and DR Congo are looking to cause another against England. Boss Thomas Tuchel says his players can't be overconfident.
4: A physical team, a quick team, a devoted team.
3: But fans here in Atlanta expect them to get the job done.
5: I like the way we started to play attacking football. It's exciting to watch.
3: Goalkeeper Jordan Pickford says he's ready for penalties if required.
6: If it takes 120, if it takes penalties, we're prepared, we've done all the training and we're ready for the game.
3: Kickoff is at 5 p.m.
1: France have eased into the round of 16 of the World Cup with a 3-0 win over Sweden. Norway beat Ivory Coast 2-1 earlier. Mexico and Ecuador have just got underway. That's the latest. I'm Chris Milligan.
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Ain't no surprise. 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
1: From the Sky News Centre at 4, a Labour mayor claims she wasn't told her road projects would be scrapped to fund a £15 billion increase in defence spending. Government departments will also have to shave capital budgets to pay for the major investment plan. On Monday, Prime Minister in waiting Andy Burnham pledged to rewire the British state by giving regions greater control. Mayor Claire Ward represents the East Midlands.
2: Really disappointing about the process that has taken place and shows that we do need to rewire this country and making sacrifices in order to be able to defend our country, whilst also recognising that investment needs to take place into infrastructure.
1: It's emerged the ringleader of the Rochdale grooming gang can't be deported when he's released from prison this week. Dual national Shabir Ahmed was stripped of his British citizenship following his conviction in 2012 for multiple counts of rape and sexual offences against girls. A patient has tested negative for Ebola at a hospital in Scotland. A ward of the hospital in Glasgow was said to have been partially closed due to the suspected case. Millions of women are to be offered an annual review for a common but overlooked health condition. Officials are recommending those with polyendocrine metabolic ovarian syndrome be monitored each year to manage long-term risks. Sport now, and the return to Wimbledon of tennis legend Serena Williams ended in defeat for the seven-time champion against 20-year-old Maya Joint in the first round. Williams saved a match point to force a decider, but the Australian produced a composed performance to progress. She says she couldn't sleep the night before due to her nerves.
3: I mean, she has such an aura, she's such a legend, and this court has so many huge names that have played on it. I've been dreaming about this moment since I was a little kid, so this is pretty crazy.
1: And Ronald Koeman has resigned as Netherlands manager following their exit from the World Cup. The Dutch lost on penalties to Morocco in the last 32 yesterday. That's the latest. I'm Chris Milligan.
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1: From the Sky News Centre at 5, the energy price cap is increasing by 13% from today. It amounts to a £221 rise for the average annual household bill in England, Scotland and Wales. Gas and electricity costs are forecast to remain high during the winter. It's understood the man presumed to be the next Prime Minister was left surprised by an almost £5 billion funding gap in defence. An extra £15 billion has been set out to future-proof the armed forces. Plugging the gap could force Andy Burnham to make tough choices around tax and spending. Here's Defence Secretary Dan Jarvis.
2: I have complete confidence that Andy as Prime Minister will absolutely make sure that we safeguard our national security and that we've got the investment, the resources, the capabilities we need to keep the country safe, to work with our allies.
1: The leader of the Rochdale grooming gang is due to be released this week, but it's emerged he can't be deported. 74-year-old Shabir Ahmed was stripped of his British citizenship when he was convicted in 2012, but he can't be sent back to Pakistan due to provisions in the Immigration Act which bar his removal. Major British retailers have been caught marketing e-scooters for the purpose of commuting. That's despite privately owned ones being banned from public spaces. Sport now, and England manager Thomas Tuchel admits the pressure is on his team when they face DR Congo in the last 32 of the World Cup this afternoon. Their African opponents have reached the knockout stages of the tournament for the first time. Tuchel says DR Congo have overachieved and are playing with no fear.
3: A physical team, a quick team, a devoted team, a team that we arrive as favourites, and they can play in the role of an underdog, which suits them very well, of course, and all this is on the table.
1: And the return to Wimbledon of tennis legend Serena Williams ended in defeat. The seven-time champion lost to 20-year-old Maya Joint in the first round. That's the latest. I'm Chris.
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0: Imagine leaving work on a Friday afternoon. You blink, and suddenly you're surrounded by stunning Kent countryside and sea views. 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
2: 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As well as the mid-morning rewind, on Friday we'll also give away that carvery for two with the Seaside Pub in Minster. 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
1: From the Sky News Centre at 6, there's a warning. Today's 13% increase to Ofgem's energy price cap could be financially devastating for families. It amounts to an increase of over £200 in the average annual household bill in England, Scotland and Wales. Simon Francis from the End Fuel Poverty Coalition says it heaps more pressure on already stretched budgets.
2: People are going to be experiencing even higher bills, getting themselves further into debt, becoming more worried about it. And of course, this isn't the fault of people who are in debt itself. It's because of the high prices that we've been paying for our energy. It's because of the profits that have been being made by the energy industry.
1: Well, we're being urged to submit a meter reading today. Andy Burnham faces a near £5 billion funding gap in the defence budget if he becomes the next Prime Minister. Billions of pounds announced yesterday have not been funded yet. Major British retailers have been caught marketing e-scooters for the purpose of commuting. That's despite privately owned ones being banned from public spaces. Patients with a common inherited blood disorder say they're being mistreated when seeking care. UK hospital admissions for sickle cell have risen by 42% in under a decade. NHS England says it's strengthened standards. In sport, England manager Thomas Tuchel admits the pressure's on his team when they face DR Congo in the last 32 of the World Cup this afternoon. Their African opponents have reached the knockout stages of the tournament for the first time. Tuchel says DR Congo have overachieved.
3: Physical team, a quick team, a devoted team, a team that we arrive as favourites and they can play in the role of an underdog, which suits them very well, of course, and all this is on the table.
1: Well, the winners face Mexico next after the co-host secured a 2-0 victory over Ecuador overnight. And the return to Wimbledon of tennis legend Serena Williams ended in defeat. The 7-time champion lost to 20-year-old Maya Joint in the first round. That's the latest. I'm Cam Hall.
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set the tone. Underway this Wednesday morning. Good morning. Welcome to BRFM Breakfast for a Wednesday. It is theme day. We are talking temperature this morning. And we'll start as cool as a cucumber, shall we?

Earliest list this morning in from Kim in Pattaya. That arrived yesterday morning. And, of course, this morning, 4.47 for Nan Forrester, not even 10 to 5. And Steph was in at 5.39 this morning. Thank you very much. Which means, as you're in nice and early, we can get stuff played.

Looking very good, I've got to say. Very, very good indeed. Let's have a little look and see what we've got going on this morning. Well, I can tell you, lots of temperature. Whether it be hot, cold, or even at fever pitch.

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Larry is on his holidays down in Cornwall. Well, I think it's Cornwall. He's had two attempts at trying to spell it, and neither of them seem to have worked. But that doesn't matter. We know where he means, which is fine. Let's get on with it. Continuing the theme this morning, which is temperature, whether it be the extremes of heat or cold.

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2: 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Get your message out there, because success comes from people knowing where you are and what you do.

So well done. Coming up with some very interesting little tracks this morning. Larry's come up with another little gem. Alice Cooper and Cold Ethel. Not too sure whether there is or isn't, but yeah, I think so. It's got the word cold in it.

one of the dance troupes that spawned from Pam's People. Yes, Hot Gossip, along with Sarah Brightman. I lost my heart to a Starship Trooper. I didn't personally, but I know a few people that may have done. We'll take a first look at the roads after this from the 3 Degrees.

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2: My thanks to the team at Southern Water for removing the lights from Minster Road at 3 o'clock this morning, waking me up in the process. That's very kind of you, but at least the lights have gone. Looking good all the way through. The 249 out towards Sittingbourne, no problems there to report. And if you're heading down towards the bottom of Detling Hill, just a small queue of around about 3 to 5 minutes there at the bottom end as you're going through to the M20. It's all running sweetly around the county town at the moment. No problems on Bluebell Hill. That's all running absolutely fine. Snodland Bypass, though, the A228 is blocked and queuing due to an overturned vehicle near to Rockfort Road. Congestion to either side of that one, I'm afraid, as you're going around the Medway towns. All running very nicely through. I better just give you this one in Broadstairs. The B2052 High Street is closed both ways due to emergency water mains repairs. Raglan Place all the way through to Prospect Place. Keep an eye on that one. Generally, other than the A2 at Gravesend coming from Cobham and Stroud, which is the usual delay, there's nothing else on the main roads going around the county. And finally, buses and railways are all running to time.
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Jesse Simons brought his sense of humour out to the party this morning. He says, does Heat Her Small from the M People make the grade? No. That's definitely Heather, not Heat Her. I did look, and I did double check, and I thought, do you know what? I couldn't get away with that if I'd tried.

7 minutes through to 7 o'clock. It is BRFM breakfast for a Wednesday morning, the 1st of July. Officially into the second half of the year, and a pinch and a punch and all that.

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1: From the Sky News Centre at 7, energy bills are going up by over £200 a year for millions of households in England, Scotland and Wales. Ofgem's energy price cap has risen by 13% today. Debt charities are warning of further pressure on families already struggling with the cost of living. Tom Goswell from the research and analytics company Cornwall Insight says the regulator has to find a balance.
2: We need to make sure prices are sensible for consumers. After all, electricity and gas are absolutely essential fuels for consumers to use. However, as we've seen over recent years, we also need suppliers to be able to stay in business.
1: Well, we're being reminded to submit a meter reading. Aid workers are warning Venezuela's fragile healthcare system is being pushed to its limits a week after huge back-to-back earthquakes. The number of people known to have been killed is nearing 2,000. It's been revealed Donald Trump made more than $1 billion from cryptocurrency last year. The US president's critics say his policies supporting the industry are a conflict of interest. The Defence Secretary insists a near £5 billion hole in the government's plans to fund the armed forces is the opposite of a hand grenade. Dan Jarvis also wouldn't be drawn on whether Andy Burnham, who's expected to be the next Prime Minister, was told about the funding gap. England fans will be hoping for a more convincing display when they take on DR Congo in the last 32 of the World Cup this afternoon. These supporters in Atlanta want to see more after two wins and a draw in the group stage.
3: I like the way we started to play attacking football. It's exciting to watch, but I think they should be tighter at the back.
4: Congo will sit back again. I think they'll sit deep and they'll make it hard for us.
1: Mexico await the winners after the co-hosts beat Ecuador 2-0 overnight. And tennis legend Serena Williams says she relished and missed playing at Wimbledon despite losing on her return. The seven-time champion lost to Australia's Maya Joint in the first round. That's the latest. I'm Cam Hall.
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6: Today's going to be generally dry and bright with some sunny spells across the whole of the region. The winds will freshen a little and feel warm by the afternoon with highest temperatures towards the east of the region, which should reach a 24 degree high. For tonight, it'll stay mostly dry and mild overnight with variable amounts of cloud and some clearer spells. There's also the chance of some patchy light rain across the northwest of the region after midnight. Winds will freshen a little and overnight we're down to a minimum of 13 degrees Celsius. High tide this afternoon, 2:22 exactly, at a height of 5.4 metres.
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9: Rough, just like a soup in a pot, we are what?

another inquiry on the phones this morning from Keith. Keith wants to know if it's acceptable to play the whole of Hotter Than July, the Stevie Wonder album. We'll have a look. We'll just check the track listing and see if there's one there that would actually be acceptable. I like the idea. I like his style. T-Rex on the Fly record label from 1971. And these guys... Inikamozi.

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3: Unusual one for you this morning. Been an accident on Queenborough Road outside A2 Tyres. Not sure exactly what the situation is at the moment, but it is a little bit slow around there at the moment, especially as everyone trying to get round the lights as well. Other than that, the island is running smoothly. No lights, no problems. Everything seems to be running smoothly as far as we can see. Let's get over to the mainland and see what we've got there. Bapchild starting to build from Fox Hill. That's understandable. St Michael's Road's got a little bit of traffic on it as well at the moment. But apart from that, we're all running fine and dandy through Sittingbourne and down to Faversham, beyond down to Canterbury and Dover. It's all running sweetly. And the opposite direction, heading up to the Medway towns, nothing too much to worry about at the moment. Just a little bit of traffic at the bottom end of Chatham Hill as it joins Luton Road, and as you're going over Rochester Bridge at present. It is looking fairly reasonable so far this morning. The A228 Snodlam Bypass is partially blocked at the present due to an overturned vehicle near Rockfort Road. Congestion is either side of the road at the moment, I'm afraid. And continuing down and around all the main routes around the county on the motorway networks, well, it seems to be delays on the anti-clockwise side of the Downford tunnels, about 10 to 15 minutes there. And, generally everything else looking fairly good. Back to Detling Hill, it's delays there of about 10 to 15 minutes. And that's realistically about it. We check on the buses and the railways, which are both running absolutely spot on so far this morning, which means we'll take another look at 7:45 and see if anything's got any worse.
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early release from Spandau Ballet. It was The Freeze. And if you just joined us, we are talking temperature today as our theme. And we do like a bit of temperature, I must admit, whether it be hot or cold or anything in between.

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From the Northern Soul Stables, you got him, Major Lance and Too Hot to Hold. We're working our way through the lists. And on to Rain and Penny's list this morning.

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2: On the incident at Queenborough Road by A2 Tyres, police are on the scene at the moment. A couple of vehicles there. Traffic is slow in that direction particularly, but it's also slow on halfway road as well. Do give it a wide berth for the moment if you can and try and do an alternative route. We're also fairly heavy between Wall End Farm and Scockles Road as well at the moment, particularly heavy between Barton Hill and Thistle Hill roundabouts. Kirsty Corners looking fairly good. No other issues to report on the island at the moment, which is good news indeed. A little bit busy on the old Sheppey Way at the moment as well, and coming out of Iwade Village through along the street, just a weight of traffic causing the hold up there. It's also fairly heavy around the gyratory going around Grovehurst and then down Swale Way as well. Staplehurst Link Road is fine at the present moment. As you're going into Sittingbourne from Key Street roundabout, a little bit slow in and out between the Billet and the Long Hop. And we're also fairly congested around St Michael's Road and Crown Key Lane. Down towards Batchard, again, usual delays for the time of day. Looking fine as you're going out towards Tenham and Faversham. And in the other direction, in towards Raynham from Otterham Key Lane all the way through into Raynham Central. Go the other way through it and then down Chatham Hill from Woodlands Road all the way down the hill itself, down to the bottom, through and over towards the Medway Bridge. Well, it is very slow there from Rochester at the bottom end of Star Hill over towards Strood High Street at the moment. We are fairly good as we're going to the other side of the Medway Towns, which is great news indeed, other than the Snodland bypass on the A228 there, partially blocked, queuing due to an overturned vehicle near the Rockford Road with congestion either side. Finally, on the railways, just the 8:13 Victoria service with a 3-minute delay.
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it was the right one to go, really, wasn't it? Cool and the Gang, Too Hot. It gives you two separate different temperatures, really. Works for us, and I'm sure it works for you as well.

5 to 8. Absolutely 5 to 8. And, well, we're getting towards news time again at 8 o'clock. For those of you that have just joined us, our temperature is our theme today. Anything from the coldest of the cold to the hottest of the hot.

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3: From the Sky News Centre at 8, millions of households across Britain will see their energy bills rise by up to 13% from today. Ofgem's increased its price cap in response to pressure on wholesale costs caused by the conflict in Iran. Charities are warning it will push more families into debt when winter weather sets in. Our correspondent Phoebe Southworth says it will be another headache for whoever's the Chancellor in the autumn.
4: At the top of their in tray will be the cost of living crisis and trying to get a handle on energy bills for people across the UK. The question that a lot of people will be asking is, will there be any support for particularly vulnerable households in terms of energy bills in the months to come?
3: A three-year-old boy has been pulled alive from the rubble in Venezuela 6 days after back-to-back earthquakes. Well, the toddler was rescued in La Guaira, which has been the hardest hit by the disaster. Nearly 2,000 people have died and tens of thousands are still missing. Former Home Secretary Amber Rudd is going to lead a review into prison safety in England and Wales. She'll look at gang violence and how to stop drones flying drugs and weapons into jails. Documents in the US reveal President Trump made more than £1 billion from cryptocurrency last year. He also made millions from branded watches and Bibles. England will attempt to reach the last 16 of the World Cup this evening. They take on DR Congo in Atlanta. Goalkeeper Jordan Pickford insists the team are ready for penalties if needed.
5: Not all football now. Anything can happen. And, you know, for us as England, we want to within 90 minutes, but if it takes 120, if it takes penalties, we're prepared, we've done all the training and we're ready for the game.
3: Co-host Mexico awaits the winners. And the return to Wimbledon of tennis legend Serena Williams ended in defeat. The seven-time champion lost to 20-year-old Maya Joint in the first round. That's the latest. I'm Cam Hall.
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7: In the local news, an overnight storm caused traffic chaos on Tuesday. National Highway staff had to suspend overnight work on the Sheppey crossing due to a severe storm. As a result, rush hour traffic was almost at a standstill across the island. The repair work has been going on for almost a week and will continue weather permitting.
8: There are now plans for the Old House pub in Sheerness Town Centre to be turned into a children's nursery, when originally it was expected that it would be converted into flats. The once popular public house, located on the front facing corner of both the High Street and Millennium Way, shut its doors for good in 2020. The former pub was sold at an auction in May 2024.
7: And finally, the potential new Lidl's located in Queenborough, next to Cowstead Corner roundabout, could be greeting drivers with a new art installation. The artist Bruce Williams has worked with Lidl previously, creating art at various other stores. The plans are awaiting approval from Swale Borough Council, and the installation will mirror the artwork at Sheerness Dockyard Church. The artwork is aiming to reflect the island's rich naval history. That's the latest on BRFM. I'm Taylor.
8: And I'm Jaden.
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10: Wednesday's going to be generally dry and bright with some sunny spells likely across the whole of the region, with light winds freshening a little and feeling warm by the afternoon. The highest of those temperatures to the east of the region at 24 degrees. For tonight, staying mostly dry and mild overnight with variable amounts of cloud and some clearer spells, with a chance of some patchy light rain across the northwest areas after midnight. Winds will freshen a little and overnight we're down to 13 degrees. Thursday though, 25 is our high, and again, mainly fine with some bright or sunny spells. Any patchy rain or showers will clear southeastwards by late morning, breezy by the afternoon. And high tide in Sheerness today, 5.4 metres in height, at 2:22 this afternoon.
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Gary Moore on a cold day in hell. There you go. Town number three, Ian and Foster up at 9 o'clock this morning. And we continue our theme of temperature all the way till then.

After the travel at 8:15, we'll give you all the big name check as we do every single Wednesday morning. But we thank each and every one of you for your requests and dedications. It's always a pleasure to get them in, and it's even more of a pleasure to play them.

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2: Queenborough Road by A2 Towers, now back to normal after the earlier accident. Everything's been cleared out the way and all is back to normal. Along the Coast Road at the moment, in between Alma Road and in Victor Road, there's a delay as you're heading halfway Minster bound. There we go. That's looking fairly good around the rest of the island other than that at the moment. And everything as you're heading over the crossings looking very good indeed. Still a little bit of a delay going around the Grovehurst interchange at the moment. Just generally weight of traffic for this morning. And Staplehurst Link Road is looking fairly reasonable other than from Crown Road down towards Mill Way. Enter Sittingbourne centrally, we are fine realistically, just a little bit of traffic going down St Michael's Road and also Eurolink Way. Coming in from Tenham, I'm afraid it is really quite heavy at the moment, from Fowler Welsh all the way through past Hempstead House and then down and into Sittingbourne, finally clearing around Snips Hill. There we are, that is quite heavy this morning. A2 coming in from Key Street at the moment, around the roundabout and then down towards Wise's Lane. Fairly heavy there and congested. It's going to take a little while to get through it. And then crossing the A2 across over towards Raynham. Again, literally from Otterham Key Lane, where the delays on Otterham Key Lane itself, through onto the A2 and then through Raynham and Raynham Mark, the usual traffic for the time of day. It's particularly heavy, literally around Rock Avenue and down the hill, I'm afraid, at heading in towards Chatham, with the usual delays going along New Road around towards the Pentagon and then across over towards Rochester Bridge and then out towards Strood. Finally, just let you know, there is nothing much to worry about on the railways. We're just about to see the arrival of the 8:18 St Pancras service, which is running just a minute late.
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Sounds a bit like the life of Riley, doesn't it? But no, it's still the lightning seeds and a sugar-coated iceberg. Why would you go and coat an iceberg with... I mean, ice cream, I can actually cover it. Sugar strands or something like that, you know. Hundreds and thousands, even. To take us to the commercials at 8:30, here's Peter Sarsted to sing.

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1: hurry. 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
0: Listen to that fireplace
1: roar. So really, I'd better scurry.
0: Oh, beautiful, please don't hurry.
1: Maybe just a half
0: Why
1: a drink
0: don't
1: more?
0: You put some records on while I pour?
1: The neighbors might sing.
0: Oh, baby, it's bad out there.
1: Say, what's in this train?
0: But there's no cabs to be had out there.

pretty much describes the climate as it is at the moment. Sunny and 75 is from Joe Nichols. So it's BRFM breakfast through till 9 o'clock as always. Tomorrow and Friday I'm flying solo. No Chuckles, who's down at the county show doing his thing.

Time for a few name checks. First of all, Mike the cabbie. Christine, who's come in with numerous little requests this morning. I've got to say good morning to Karina, who says the movie is When Harry Met Sally. It's one of my favourites. Have a great day. And then she realised she's got the wrong number and probably the wrong radio station, because somebody asked a question about a particular movie, that movie being When Harry Met Sally. We've also, on our list this morning, got Pete in Halfway, Dan over in Queenborough, Junie at the Farm Shop. Of course, we played Donna Summer. Again, Terrain and Penny are lurking around there. We've got the Grey Vectra Men. We've done the Bubbling Hot Pato Banton and Ranking Roger. And again, Keith in Minster, good morning to you. Thank you for both of those. Simon's over in Minster this morning. Lots and lots of other people coming in here. Texter 2238. Larry, who's down in Cornwall at the moment. Steph, and first in with the list this morning, as always, Nan Forrester.

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2: That'll teach me not to be in the right place at the right time. Looking along the coast road, things much better than they were half an hour ago. A little bit of traffic along Millennium Way at both ends particularly. And then as you're heading up towards halfway, things are much better than they have been all morning, to be fair. Over towards the top end of the island, no problems from Laysdown all the way through Eastchurch and then round in towards Cowstick Corner. And we're nice and clear going over the crossings at the moment towards Sittingbourne. Earlier problems in I Wade have cleared themselves out the way. There's a bit of traffic literally at the roundabout there by the BP garage as you're going past Mill Way and St Paul's Street, through into the centre of Sittingbourne, round St Michael's Road at the moment, fairly heavy there. And it was fairly heavy earlier on, literally from the Tenham area all the way through Bapchild. Well, that's got better. It's just literally from Hempstead House in Bapchild now all the way through to Canterbury Road. We're all looking fairly good in Faversham at the moment, just a little bit on the A251 Ashford Road and up towards Raynham and Raynham Arc. Usual day delays for the time of day, no more, no less at the moment. Down towards Maidstone Road in Chatham, the A230, and then round towards New Road. I'm afraid that's quite congested this morning. Rochester Bridge, well, fairly good, I must admit. It's clear over the bridge, but delays literally either side of it at the moment. Finally, Snodlam Bypass still partially blocked both ways because of the overturned vehicle. That's congestion either side of Rockfort Road and literally coming in from both directions. Finally, on the railways, we've got just the one problem at the moment, and that's the 9:15 Victoria service. It's currently 8 minutes late and due into Sittingbourne Station at 9:23.
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0: massive good morning to JGQ. A bit late to the party, though, I'm afraid. I'm not going to get a chance to get your track in this morning. Just 10 minutes left of the show and the request comes in. It's very kind. I'll see what I can do with it tomorrow morning for you. Just a reminder, Friday and Thursday, I'm all on my own. That's all right. I can live with that. It's not a problem. I know. Oh, and next week, Peter Finch is sitting in for me.
1: Oh, no!
0: Might be a 7 o'clock start once or twice, I think. I'm just pre-warning you. I'm off on me jollies.

0: that's Wednesday morning done. I'll be back tomorrow and Friday. And then next week, I won't be. It's a big birthday for the wife. So, yes, special treat for her. I get her to stay with me for the whole week. It's as easy as that. These reprobates are up next. They're called Foster.
1: Hey, can I just check with you?
0: What's
1: you
0: that?
1: Saying the wife. Were you saying the dinosaur?
0: No. She's going to slap you when she sees you. Enjoy the rest of your Wednesday. I'll leave you with Madge.

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1: From the Sky News Centre at 9, gas and electricity bills are going up across Britain from today as Ofgem's energy price cap rises by 13%. The average household will pay up to £221 more over a year. Ministers say investing in renewables and home insulation will eventually bring costs down. But green energy expert and Labour donor Dale Vince says support isn't focusing on the most vulnerable.
2: While 5 million people live in energy poverty, for example, the government are giving money to people that can afford to buy a new car to go electric and £8,000 to buy a heat pump, which would put their bills up. And it's increasingly looking like net zero is for people with money. It's not for people that are struggling.
1: The UN is warning the number of deaths caused by two earthquakes in Venezuela could reach 10,000 as bodies continue to be pulled from the rubble. Nearly 2,000 people are already known to be dead. Hundreds of buildings collapsed in the disaster, with the state of the Guaira among the worst hit regions. Our correspondent Martha Kellner, who's there, says rescue efforts have been relentless.
3: Lots of people digging, and every so often one of them will hold their hands in a fist, and that is shorthand here now for silence. It means that someone there believes they may have heard noises from within the wreckage, that there may be someone alive in there.
1: Concerns have been raised over how the government will fill a near £5 billion black hole following a funding pledge for the armed forces. The long-awaited defence plan was unveiled by Keir Starmer yesterday, but will likely need answering by prospective Prime Minister Andy Burnham. It's been revealed Donald Trump made more than £1 billion from cryptocurrency last year. He also earned millions more from real estate and Trump-branded merchandise. Major British retailers have been caught marketing e-scooters for the purpose of commuting. That's despite privately owned ones being banned from public spaces. And co-host Mexico are into the last 16 of the World Cup after a 2-0 victory over Ecuador. They'll face either England or DR Congo, who play later in Atlanta. That's the latest. I'm Cam Hall.
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5: Well, thank you very much to Barry and John. What a great breakfast show that was. Always awesome. But ladies and gentlemen, I give you Andy Foster. Good morning.
6: Morning.
5: Oh, it's good to have you back, mate.
6: Thank you. There were so many gaps in that intro you started then.
5: I know.
6: We could have got a bus through there.
5: He's great when he's back. Anyway, I did miss you last week, mate. Right, OK, so today, Wednesday, generally dry and bright as we head throughout the day. Some light winds and feeling warm by the afternoon. Highs today, 24 degrees. Tonight, staying mostly dry and mild overnight. Varied amounts of cloud and some clearer spells. The lows down to 13. Your outlook for Thursday, mainly fine with some bright or sunny spells, and any patchy rain or showers will clear by late morning, apparently. So the highs tomorrow, 25 degrees. Your next high tide at Sheerness, that quite simply is at 2:22 this afternoon at a height of 5.4 metres. We're done.
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0: Now, the funniest thing this morning, at 10 past nine, by the way, good morning, welcome to Wednesday. It's July the 1st, don't you know? Wow, look at that, see?
1: First day of the month, peach punch.
0: It's January last time I looked, Andy.
1: Oh!
0: But anyway, it's 10 past nine. The funniest thing is that I said on the way, what did I say, Andy, when I got out of the car? I said, I've left my phone at home today.
1: So you have
0: because
1: a peaceful, quiet day.
0: I can literally concentrate on the show and all is good. Then I realise that I need my phone to access my emails, which I now can't remember the password for.
1: No.
0: It, honestly, it's just absolute rubbish, isn't it? Life just kicks you whenever it can. So
1: you don't realise how dependent you are on your phone.
0: I know.
1: It's quite shocking, really.
0: Unbelievable. Anyway, right. So, have you got any facts for this year yet, Andy?
1: Yeah, I'll start off with a quick one.
0: Go on in.
1: All right. In this year, Ian James's life changed for the better as Viagra was approved. Yes.
0: Oh, do you know what? I have actually tried that, and it just gives me a massive headache, and it doesn't do anything else, so I'm not doing that anymore.
1: Right. Are you sure you're taking it the right way?
0: Okay. Oh, right. Excellent. Thank you for that.
1: Also, I can tell you this year that Google was founded. There we go.
0: Brilliant. Okay. Yeah. Well, I'm not sure we needed another fact, but you know, there you go. Grateful for it, I suppose. Right, what have we got then? Graham in Great East Hall. Well done. Congratulations to you, sir. You have the right answers. You get a beautiful stuff. Stan the man, who's just going to see his lovely cardiac nurse at Sheppey Hospital called Jen.
2: Yippee!
0: He's got the right answer. There we go. Cheryl from the glorious Willow Trees.
2: Yippee!
0: Mike and Amanda.
2: Yippee!
0: Mad Move from Who? The Witchy Witch.
2: Yippee!
0: Kelly in the Somerset.
2: Yippee!
0: There you go. What is she, Kelly? She's not Dan's sister, is she?
1: No. I think it's just that they've got the same between each other. Oh. I mean, it's one of the silly things Dan's come up with.
0: Oh, is it?
1: Yeah.
0: Oh, I was going to say.
1: A bit like Bungalow's Shani Paul, isn't it?
0: Yeah. I didn't think Kelly was ginger. I mean, you know. Right, anyway. Tractor Man, well done.
2: Yippee!
0: Congratulations, Graham at the garage.
2: Yippee!
0: Chris for the Seabreeze.
2: Yippee!
0: Lorraine and Chris in Queenborough. Think again. Oh. And Gary the Cabbie says, or Gary the Cabbage, says, check your WhatsApp. I can't, Gary, because I forgot my phone. It's at home. Rubbish. Anyway, I'll see if I can rectify it, but I can't actually remember the wife's phone number, which is even worse.
1: Oh, I've got that.
0: Have you? Oh, good.
1: That's
0: good.
1: Lit, then.

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0: Wow, thank you to the lovely Trisha, Andy. She says, just a little bit of advice here. Learn the wife's phone number. It'll be useful one day.
1: In one point, yeah.
0: I honestly thought I knew it as well. Like, I don't know, I rung it and someone else answered. I don't know what it was. But interesting that Andy has got my wife's phone number.
1: Yeah, I didn't mean to let one slip, sorry.
0: I said you should have. Yeah, it's just awful, really, anyway. Ray in Bayview, good morning to you. Raymond, how are you today? You have got the correct answer.
2: Yippee!
0: Well done. Andy in Bayview. Oh, it's all going off in Bayview this morning.
2: Yippee!
0: Look at that. Millie Molly as well.
2: Yippee!
0: Beautiful. Oh, and Trisha got the right answer.
2: Yippee!
0: Digger Dave and Bert the Boss Man.
2: Yippee!
0: Not sure Bert is the boss man, is he?
1: Wow.
0: I mean,
1: he's not your boss at the moment.
0: You could be on a bit of a sticky wicket there, Bert, if I'm honest. But I don't know. Maybe you've got plans. Maybe Dave is, maybe he's, I don't know, retiring or something.
1: I don't know, but he's certainly looking for a promotion, I think.
0: All right. Kelly says, I'm definitely not Dan's real sister. I haven't really got a brother. So definitely she's confirmed that she is not Toomey's sister.
1: I told you, one of two of these things he's come along with made up, isn't it?
0: No trace of ginger where Kelly's concerned, so we're not going to worry about that.
1: The other morning, going back to about Daniel's ginger, we had work experience people in here, didn't we? And Dan got them to tell everyone that he hasn't got ginger hair.
0: Did he?
1: Yes. He tested, lads, have I got ginger hair or not?
0: Isn't that like controlling and coercive behaviour, Andy?
1: Oh, I think so. Yeah.
0: Anyway, right, listen, what do you got for us? You got any more facts?
1: Oh,
0: no.
1: Titanic was the first film to gross £1 million this year.
0: Oh, look at that. £1 million. Now they make an absolute fortune, don't they?
1: Yeah.
0: God, dear. Okay. There we go. Right, excellent. If you think you know the year, then you could get into the draw for the free carvery on Friday that Toombs will give away. 01795874422 on the phones gets you through to me. Or you can text the marvellous Andy
1: on 07510984001.
0: Now, this song really struck it for me in this year. I just heard this on repeat almost on a radio station that I loved. It was The Tamperer and Feel It. The station was Vibe FM across the whole of the south of England. It was absolutely massive, but, no more, unfortunately.
1: Oh.
0: But this was one of their favourite tunes. Tamperers, Feel It.

0: Hey, good news, Trisha. Good news. I have now actually learnt the wife's number. I know what it is. So there we go.
1: 0898.
0: But I rung her, and unfortunately, she's not very technical. And nor am I, to be fair. I think I'll probably just get by. But she's definitely doesn't know how to do it. So we are flying blind on the show this morning.
1: Welcome to my world.
0: I know. What have you got for us, me old mucker?
1: Well, I can tell you that the Good Friday Agreement was signed in this year. And also, the first module of the International Space Station was launched in this year.
0: Wow, there you go. Mm. So that's been up there for a long time. They were saying that over the years, obviously, you know, it corrodes in different ways. So there's a bit up in the air, as in up in space, as to what's going to happen with it in the future.
1: Yeah, the last time they was up, they had to do repairs, didn't they?
0: Yeah.
1: And they are saying it has reached the end of its life expectancy.
0: Exactly. Mm. So, you know, maybe we need a new one. So
1: I think that's on the cards.
0: An old SpaceX will come in. Like, I'm sure that'll be absolutely fine.
1: Yeah, yeah.
0: Right, morning both of you, says Tweety Pie. Good morning, Tweets.
1: Morning, Tweety.
0: Yeah, I thought I tried a putty kit. Yes, right answer, well done.
2: Yippee!
0: Karen W.W.
2: Yippee!
0: Well done. Donna and Cliff, on our way to Canterbury College to see Matt's last ever end of year show. Wow.
1: Oh.
0: Oh, good luck, Matt.
1: Yeah.
0: God, dear, look at that, Canterbury College.
1: Taking you back a bit, isn't it?
0: Yeah, got the right answer.
2: Yippee!
0: Anvil in Minster, though, oh dear. Oh dear. We expect better than you. You've let yourself down. And you let the world down. All right. And the universe.
1: Yeah.
0: So they have a little think and see what you can come up with. Ian G. Good morning, Ian G.
2: Yippee!
0: Well done, Steve the Bus.
2: Yippee!
0: The legends, Carol and Pete in Minster, they're in the Anvil camp.
1: Oh, no.
0: Yeah, yeah. Awful. Yeah, I think we're okay. We've got Mike and Seabreeze, so there we go. How's the studio going along, Mike? Is it going well?
1: Exactly. Silence.
0: Say no more. Right, coming next, Sally Traffic is here with the first update of the morning. We will see what he's got for us next after Beverly Knights.

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1: Praise the Lord, I have accessed my emails.
2: Woo!
1: Anyway, let's get the latest on the roads then. Mr. Sally Traffic, good morning.
3: Morning. I've pulled Mr. Finch out of his bed, kicked him up the backside and sent him up in the air to have a look about.
1: Oh, wow.
3: And I'm delighted to say there is nothing going on.
1: Oh, is he standing on the roof then, is he?
3: No. Oh. He's a flying finch.
1: Oh, flying finch. Yeah. Okay.
3: You know, birds do fly. All right, he was up there having a look about for us and there are no delays as yet on the island, which is delightful. Travelling off the island, both bridges are looking mighty fine and running perfectly well, as are the rest of the Medway towns. Public transport, that's all running fine and perfectly in time. Your next update in an hour's time with myself.
1: Do you know what? I actually think that one day, if I said to him, have you ever done, like, sort of radio travel news, I reckon he would claim that he was the eye in the sky for Capital FM back in the days, I reckon.
3: Yeah, yeah, he's always got claim to fame.
1: It's all something, isn't it?
3: Yeah, yeah.
1: Right, OK, thank you very much, Andy. Very nice of you. Yes, yes. I think the computer has had better days. I'm pressing buttons, but it's not happening, Andy.
3: Ah.
1: Oh, dear.
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0: know what, Andy? Gary the Cabbage loves songs like this.
1: Does he?
0: He does. Oh, Gary the Cabby.
1: I bet he does.
0: He does. He's like, he's well into his modern music, you know. That's what it is. He loves to rewind when we're on. Anyway, listen, he told me to check my WhatsApp, and I can't. So, Gary, please let me know, like, you know, that you're all okay. And 5, 6, 7, probably send me a song or something. 4, 5, 6, right, Patio Dog. Who's up in Chatham upon Medway, don't you know?
1: Chatham, eh?
0: Chatham upon Medway. Not only has he got the right answer,
2: yippee!
0: Well done, congratulations, but he's just had the engineer out for his washing machine that broke the other day.
1: Oh, okay.
0: And so he's had the engineer out, and the guy comes around and says, well, it's working fine. I don't know what the problem is, mate. And Patio then says, well, I know what I've done. I put the child lock on. But I weren't going to tell him that. I don't got news for you, Patio. I reckon he already knows because he is an engineer, you know what I mean?
1: Yeah, he'd probably turn it off for you.
0: Probably, yeah. He's probably set him right up. Anyway, so there you go. That's an interesting little story. What have we got? Camper Van Kev, good morning to you.
2: Yippee!
0: Well done, Rob of the Caravan Boys. There they are, yes.
2: Yippee!
0: Beautiful. Well done. Lovely, lovely. There's a convoy of old military vehicles broken down near the King's Ferry Bridge going off the island from Donner and Cliff.
1: Oh, okay.
0: So, was it all broken down?
1: Maybe one's broken down, the others are stopped because they're in convoy.
0: Maybe they've, like, parked up just to look good. I think that's what it is.
1: Oh, maybe they're setting up passport control coming on the island.
0: Yeah. Gary the Cabby says, am I going to play a special song after 10 o'clock? Yes, I am, Gary. If you would like to let them know that that song is coming on, I will play it after 10 o'clock this morning. There you go. It's a little bit of code for you. Right, anything for us, Andy?
1: India and Pakistan carry out nuclear tests underground in this year.
0: Naughty, naughty.
1: Yeah. And that's about all I've got on top of my head because I've been down to little boys' room.
0: Right, would you like some Will Smith?
1: Yes, please.

0: Oh dear, it's the Spice Girls and Stop. Andy, oh, that's a really hard, a bit of a race on there. It's very warm in this studio, isn't it?
1: It is, yeah.
0: And I've just had to put my T-shirt back on. I had my man boobs out.
1: Oh, thank God I can't see.
0: The boys from Sheppey Caravans have arrived to do some essential maintenance on one of the buildings out here, you see. And I thought, oof.
1: Oh, you've got your hairy nipples out.
0: Oh, yeah. Anyway, listen, what have you got for us? You've got 10 minutes on the clock today to try and identify our year. What year do you think we're talking about on the mid-morning rewind?
1: Well, I can tell you that in this year, France hosted and won the FIFA World Cup.
0: Oh, there we go.
1: So you know your football, you know the year.
0: Some really big shocks this year. Germany out already.
1: Yeah, I heard that. I mean, out of penalties of all things.
0: I know. Yeah, ridiculous. Anyway, of course, we've got the big game tonight, haven't we? Yes, 5 p.m. We are playing Dr. Congo.
1: Yeah. Why Dr. Congo? Why can't you say Congo?
0: Democratic Republic of, I think.
1: Oh, is that
0: but
1: what
0: I like to call them Dr. Congo.
1: All right. Congo, that's
0: excellent.
1: What I'm saying.
0: This is for Patio Dog today, because he absolutely loves this. Let's do a bit of Sash and Tina Cousins, shall we?

0: There you go, it's Sash, Tina Cousins, The Brilliance, Mysterious Times. A big song this year, but what year do we think we're talking about? You could win a free carvery at the Seaside Pub on Sunday for two, which is very nice indeed. Angry. he hasn't been in touch this morning, Angry. I think maybe...
1: He's been a little bit angry.
0: I think somebody's given him food poisoning.
1: Yeah?
0: Yeah.
1: Oh, he's been down the burger van again.
0: Anyway, I don't know where Angry is this morning, but we'll have to wait and see if he texts in and stuff. He usually puts his request in for the carvery and stuff and what food he wants. But
1: yeah.
0: Anyway, right, Perry has been in touch, Andy.
2: Right.
0: Congratulations, the right answer. Robert the Seabreeze. New boy Ben and Liam G. Oh, no. But then they've come back in and decided that actually... They have got the right answer.
1: Okay.
0: Right, Pete in Minster.
2: Yippee!
0: And Pear Tree Keith.
2: Yippee!
0: Well done, there you go.
1: Pear Tree Keith, that's a new name for me.
0: There you go, so that's a new one. It's all good. What have you got then? Have you got one more fact for me?
1: Al-Qaeda carried out bombings on US embassies. I'm trying to think what countries that are in now. There's two countries.
0: Don't know.
1: No.
0: It's gone. Anyway, that's fine. It's gone from your mind. It's gone from mine. We've got no hope, have we?
1: No.
0: And here comes our final tune, then, on the rewind from Savage Garden. She's

0: Savage Garden, they go into the moon and back. Will you be my baby, Andy?
1: No, I want me your baby. Sorry.
0: Tim at the car sales, good morning, well done to you. And also to the great Anvil. He's straight in there, lovely. Jimmy the ex-postie down in Tavistock, though. Oh, no.
1: Oh, he didn't deliver today.
0: No, he didn't deliver today. No, absolutely not. Coming up, latest headlines at 10 o'clock. Now, after 10 o'clock, we're going to play a little song, one of my little ditties that we've made. Jingle King's been back in again.
1: Okay.
0: We're going to play it for Jason and Jackie. They're down at a little food outlet that I go to every single day, just down on Cromwell Road. It's called Eat Your Hearts Out. It's a good old van. I mean, lots of people on the island use it, to be fair. But anyway, we've done a little song about them. That's coming up after the news at 10 this morning, Andy.
1: Okay.
0: The year we were looking for was...
1: 1998.
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3: From the Sky News Centre at 10 and some breaking news. Two police officers who responded to Henry Novak's murder in Southampton last December are being investigated for potential gross misconduct. The Independent Office for Police Conduct says its investigation has entered a new phase. The student was handcuffed as he lay dying after his killer lied about being racially abused. The watchdog says it will look at whether race or religion influenced the officer's decisions. There's a warning. Today's 13% increase to Ofgem's energy price cap could be financially devastating for families. It amounts to an increase of over £200 in the average annual household bill in England, Scotland and Wales. Tom Goswell from analytics company Cornwall Insight says the regulator Ofgem has to find a balance.
4: We need to make sure prices are sensible for consumers. After all, electricity and gas are absolutely essential fuels for consumers to use. However, as we've seen over recent years, we also need suppliers to be able to stay in business.
3: A three-year-old boy has been found alive in rubble in Venezuela after two devastating back-to-back earthquakes almost a week ago. Tens of thousands of people are still missing. New guidance says women with PMOS should be given yearly checkups. The health regulator says it would help with earlier diagnosis and better care. Thomas Tuchel believes scars of previous setbacks will help England in their quest for World Cup glory. His side take on DR Congo this evening for a place in the last 16. These Congolese fans in Atlanta think they can cause an upset.
5: Failure is not an option.
6: We are going to win. England is going back home. They're going to drink their tea.
7: England is a big competition for us, but I think we can do it.
8: We're the Congo. We're the best team of Africa. We don't care about nobody.
3: And Victor Willis, the lead singer of The Village People, has died at the age of 74. He was the policeman in their hit YMCA. That's the latest. I'm Cam Hall.
0: Oh, that is a shame anyway. 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
0: I was rudely interrupted, as always, by the computer, Andy.
1: Yeah, it's always the computer's fault.
0: Always the computer's fault. Yeah. Anyway, I was going to say, Dr. Congo, you can just 0121 do one, all right? We'll have to wait and see what happens later tonight, but I will be watching, as I think most people, if they like football, will.
1: Yeah.
0: Today then, generally dry, sunny, the high is up to 24 degrees. Tonight, staying reasonably cool, down to 13 degrees. The outlook for Thursday, again, fine, dry and bright, the high is up to 25, and your next high tide at Sheerness. That is at 2:22 this afternoon, at a height of 5.4 metres.
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0: Right, I said I'd do it just after 10, Andy. Are you ready?
1: I'm indeed.
0: This is the song for Jason and Jackie. They are down at the Burger Van at Cromwell Road at the moment. So here we go. This is just for you guys.

0: There we go.
1: Gary's got a big nose in, has he?
0: Gary has a big nose. Well, you see, it's only the thing. We go down to this to the van every single day, and we have coffee and our bits and our breakfast and stuff like that. Gary, when he went on holiday, for a month, and I was driving his taxi on occasion, right. and he told Jace that I'd broken his taxi.
1: So
0: I mean, that's where that kind of song comes from and stuff. You know, it's just we just thought we would put that together for the guys because. They are legends. And a load of people go down there. So, you know, there you go. We thought we'd do that for them. Jace is big into his drum and bass, so I did it drum and bass styly.
1: Yes, yeah, I didn't know it was a bit of drum and bass and that.
0: Yeah, you can't beat a bit of drum and bass. Right, anyway, so there we go. But yes, Gary the cabbie has got a big nose. He does like to tell a tall tale, shall we say.
1: Okay.
0: I mean, that's what I'll say, but I'm sure he'll have other ideas.

Oh, man, what do you expect? The guy's a gigolo, man. You know,

0: play Hang Dan. We do love it, don't we, every single week?
1: Oh, yes, always great pleasure to Hang Dan.
0: Okay, so basically the idea behind this, if you've never played this before, it's Radio Hangman, but we call it Hang Dan. All you have to do is give us a letter of the alphabet. It's as simple as that, all right? You don't have to do anything else apart from try and work out what we're looking for. Now, Andy's come up with this one, and I quite like it.
1: Yeah. We'll see how successful it is then, shall we?
0: Yeah, exactly. So, we'll have to wait and see whether someone can beat us. But here we go. We're looking for a holiday destination. Okay, holiday destination, because we're in that kind of time, aren't we, where everyone's going away and you're getting jealous that people are flying.
1: Yeah, well, people are flying away, and look at the weather we've had. It's been gorgeous.
0: I know. Can't be gutted, haven't you, if you go away. And
1: it suns out like this.
0: Exactly, especially if it's raining wherever you go. So I can tell you, right, there's only one word to this destination.
1: One's enough.
0: Eight letters. There we go. So, all you have to do is give us a letter of the alphabet. You've got 26 to choose from. If the letter is in the destination, we will tell you. If it's not, we start building our Hang Dan, and that's the way it works. So, numbers at the ready. Here we go then. If you'd like to give us a letter, you can call
1: on 01795 874422,
0: and you can text
1: 07 510 984 001.
0: Oh, well done indeed. There we go. Let's see.
1: You try and trip me up, don't you?
0: Well, yeah. I had to do it all on my own last week, which was, you know.
1: Oh, sorry. Let me get the violin out for you, Ian.
0: Well, yeah, please do. Yeah, if you can. Let's have a look now. Guysy says, could we play Nick Kershaw, please, and the Riddle? Yes. Do you know what? Try to play it for you, but at the moment I can't find it. I'll have a little look for you. It'll be coming up, don't worry, Guysy. And this is just for you if you love having your hair cut on a day like this.

0: There you go. Just for Geisy. A little bit of Nick Kershaw on the Riddle. I was thinking about that.
1: Hey.
0: So we've increased the fanage in the studio on Andy at the moment. You can hear it in the background. Listen very carefully. Yeah, it's looking a bit ropey, to be fair.
1: It sounds a bit ropey.
0: I know, but you're loving it, aren't you?
1: But he's very nice on back of my neck.
0: Yeah, yeah, there we go. Yeah. Right, okay, so we're looking after Andy. Obviously, you know, I'm suffering, but, you know, who's interested in that, eh? Right, time for this.
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1: If they ever brought back capital punishment, he would be probably one of the subjects, I'd imagine, for crimes against broadcasting, Andy.
2: Yeah.
1: But we love him, really. Yeah. Bless old Dan, old Tombs. Right, here we go then. So hang down. We're looking for a holiday destination, all right? Holiday destination. One word, eight letters. That's all that you get, right? Now, all you have to do is give us a letter of the alphabet, A through to Z. Completely up to you. Just give us a letter. If it's in there, we'll tell you. If it's not, then we start drawing a little hang, Dan, and we'll see if we can win before 11 o'clock. Right, okay then. I think it's time to start our guesses then today. Here we go. Gary the Cabby.
2: Oh, okay.
1: Is our first in today. Or as Tombs called him, Gary the Cabbage.
2: Gary the Cabbage.
1: Yeah. Right, he's going for the letter B.
2: B.
1: B.
2: B for B.
1: B for Bravo, as it were, in the phonetic alphabet of old. Right, okay, so let's have a little look then. Let's see now. I'm looking across the word. I've got to make sure that I get this right, okay? Is there a B in there somewhere? Let's find out.
3: Oh, no.
1: Yes, indeed. Look at that.
2: Oh, it's starting off well.
1: The base is done. We have the base of the hang down. Right, okay. Where else are we going to go? Let's see now. Oh, Geisy. Geisy's gone for the letter O.
2: Oh.
1: Oh.
2: Oh no!
1: Is there a letter O in this holiday destination?
3: Oh no!
1: Look at that, beautiful.
2: 2-0.
1: 2-0 to 2-0. Us. Very nice indeed. Lovely. Jimmy the Postie.
2: Yeah.
1: Has gone with the letter O as well, so you can't have that, unfortunately. And the Malo gang.
2: The Malo gang. Okay.
1: Right. Cheaters. They've come in with a guess already.
2: And they've not put a letter in yet?
1: Nope.
2: Oh.
1: We should have mentioned that. You have to put a letter in first. And once you put a letter in, you can have a guess. But if you don't put a letter in, we will totally rinse you. And that's what we've done today. Because I tell you what, you've got the wrong answer anyway. There we go. Excellent stuff. Right. There you go. So, Malo gang, get with the program. Start sending
2: your letters in.
1: Yeah, start sending your letter in. Right. Patio Dog has asked for this song. Are you ready?
2: Yep.
1: He said, you'll be surprised that I actually like this, but it's become an earworm for me. It's Robbie Williams and Feel.
2: Ooh.
1: Yeah. Good tune.

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1: Right, more hang down coming up for you, but let's get the latest from Sally Traffic.
2: Well, I'm afraid it's got a little bit busy out there now. Around the Millennium Way in Sheerness, past the police station, train station, that sort of thing, is quite busy in both directions there. Halfway houses have also come quite busy now. Travelling off the island, Kings Ferry Bridge is slow. There's a lot of traffic there. We believe this is down to the broken down army vehicles, so please take time getting past them. Sheppey Cross itself doesn't look too bad. Now the Sheppey Way between Bobbin and Eyewade is busy as well, so again, take your time getting through there. The rest of the Medway towns don't look too bad indeed. Public transport, all looking fine and running perfectly to time. That concludes your travel for another hour.
1: I guess you would take some time if you're in a traffic queue. You can't do anything else, can you, really?
2: Well, it could be if you're on a push bike.
1: Oh, yeah. Get your feeling, I love it, yeah.
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feeling grows and grows and grows and grows. And you want to call your mother and say, "Mother, I can never come home again, because I seem to have left an important part of my brain somewhere, somewhere in a field in Hampshire, all right.

0: Genius, genius, genius, genius. Jarvis Cocker, Pulp, and Sorted for Ease and Whiz. I'm not sure what he's talking about, but there you go. Right, 10:37 right here. We're playing Hangdan right now. We're looking to identify a holiday destination. It has eight letters to it. And if you'd like to give us a letter, then we'll tell you if it's in there, if it is. If it's not, then obviously we get to draw our Hangdan today. We have our bass, we have our upright, so we just need our top bar today. We're going to go with Christine, who's been in touch. She's actually given us two letters, so we're going to give her a good chance here. So, Christine, she's gone with the letter U, firstly. So, here we go. Is there a letter U in this holiday destination?
1: Oh, no, no, no, no.
0: Yeah, there you go. Top bar, top bar to hang Dan. So now we only have to, we've just got to draw Dan now.
2: Oh, a bit of rope in his Dan's here.
0: Yeah, exactly. Right, where else are we going to go there? Let's see now. Tractor Man. The Tractor Man. Yeah, he's gone with the letter A. Top of the shop, as it were. Yep. And the letter A. So, is there an A in this holiday destination?
3: You're a dead man!
0: First correct guess.
2: Yeah.
0: Wow. Yes. There's one. All right. There's one A in this holiday destination. So there you go. Tractor Man, hopefully that gives you a little bit more of an idea. Christine has come back in. She says, can I have the letter X, please?
2: Ooh.
0: They're right up the other end.
2: Yeah.
0: Right. Is there an X in this holiday destination?
1: Oh, no, no, no, no.
0: Dan said, lovely.
2: Good, good, good, good.
0: Beautiful. It's a beautiful thing. Ginger, but beautiful.
2: All right.
0: Right, what else have we got now? Let me see now. Dun, dun, dun, dun, dun, dun. We're going to go with... Oh, the Malo gang. They've decided to play the game properly.
2: Okay, they're giving you a letter.
0: Very good, yeah. They're giving us the letter Y.
2: Why?
0: So we've had X, and now they're going to go for the letter Y. So that's all good. Very promising. Is there a Y in there? Let's find out. Here we go.
1: Oh, no, no, no, no.
0: Excellent stuff. Dan's body. Right, two arms, two legs to go. Beautiful stuff.
2: Yeah.
0: Love it. Right, gonna play this one for Mrs. H today. Bit of Counting Crows. And Vanessa Carlton.

0: It's the Counting Crows, there you go, and Big Yellow Taxi for Mrs. H this morning. 10:43, right here, it's Ian and Andy with you on BRFM through to 1 o'clock today. Right, now, Hot Pot, I've got to tell you, you're not playing a game. You need to come up with a letter first. Give us a letter first, then we will accept your guess. But no, we won't accept your guess
1: if you don't give us a letter.
0: No, yeah, exactly. You can't bypass this, all right?
1: Yeah, it's part of the game. Come on.
0: Exactly. Play the game, as Queen said. Right, so, Hot Pot, we can't take your guess until you give us a letter. All right? Jerry the Silverback's been in touch.
1: Yes.
0: He said, could you have the letter S, please?
1: S.
0: Yeah.
1: Yes.
0: Okay.
1: S for sunshine.
0: S for sunshine. Sunshine, as Tombs would say. Right, is there a letter S in there? Let's find out.
2: Oh, no, no, no, no.
0: Left arm of Toomey.
1: Oh.
0: Brilliant. Right, we need a right arm and then two legs.
1: Two legs,
0: and
1: yeah,
0: we are the winners. Right, okay, where else are we going to go? Let's have a little look here now. Dum-da-dum-da-dum. Oh.

0: Yeah, could be. Right, Larry has come in. Larry. Larry has, guess he says the letter V.
1: Me?
0: Yeah, V. Okay, is there a V in there?
1: V.
2: You're a dead man!
1: That wasn't good for us.
0: We were darn it. Yes, there is. There's one V in there, Larry. So there we go. Right. If you'd like to give us a letter, you can. Or if you'd like to have a guess, you can. 01795 874422 on the phones. Or you can text us.
1: 07510 984 001. She heard.

0: Oh, I really like that. There you go, Fuse ODG featuring Angel and Tina. It's 10:49 Wednesday morning with your 95.6 BRFM, Ian and Andy with you through to 1 o'clock today. Right, now I can tell you, Larry, thanks for your guess. He's gone with the Maldives. The Maldives. No, it's not the Maldives. There we go. So there you go. He's had his little guess and stuff. Hot Pots has gone for Hastings. No.
1: No.
0: Right, Claire in Minster has given us a letter. She's gone with the letter N today for November. So is there a letter N in there? Let's find out then. Are we going to get our first leg or is she going to be successful? Let's find out. Here we go.
2: Oh, no, no, no, no.
0: Left leg.
1: Oh.
0: Right.
1: One leg to go.
0: So we have just one leg to go, which means one wrong answer and one wrong answer. But anyway, Claire has she wanted to guess Vienna.

0: Vienna is not right. So no, it's not Vienna. So there we go. Right. So think very carefully, all right? Think very carefully as to what your next letter is, because we just need one wrong answer and we have hung Dan today.
1: Oh.
0: And that has not happened for a long time.
1: No, no. I mean, much needed.
0: Tenderhooks. Right, okay. So everyone's searching for what it is. Holiday destination. It's got eight letters to it. It's got one A in it and one V in it so far. That's all we know. And here are the Zootons. Claire, yes, eight letters, not six.

0: This is Zooton, say go on, Valerie. Jerry Silverback, got to tell you, he went with the letter S and he gave me an answer, but it wasn't the correct answer, so you do get one of these. And it wasn't. I can't remember what he said, though.
1: No.
0: I don't know.
1: No.
0: It's bad, isn't it? But I know that it wasn't the right answer. Right, Larry has gone with Valencia.
2: Ooh.
0: Ooh. Valencia, is that the right answer? No, it's not Valencia, so there we go. Chris from the Seabreeze also gave us that answer, but he didn't give us a letter, unfortunately, old Chris, I don't think. Let's go and just check down my messages here. Let's see if we've got any ones where Chris has actually given us a letter. No, I don't believe so, but he guessed wrong anyway. Now, Terrain has come in, and yep. Terrain would like to give us the letter L.
1: L.
0: The letter L for Lisa.
1: All right.
0: Okay, so is there a letter L in this holiday destination?
3: You're a dead man!
0: Honestly, Andy, we're on the cusp of winning. We literally are on the cusp of winning, and then you get Terrain coming with that.
1: Letter L.
0: All right, okay, so letter L. There is one L in this holiday destination, all right? So there we go. Right, well, we've got 5 minutes, just under 5 minutes, before we potentially could be winners. We need one leg, so we need one wrong answer to come. And then we'll see where we go. Right, Chris on the Seabreeze, you know you got this wrong. There has to be a...

0: are just for Chris on the Sea Breeze. He does love a bit of Phil Collins, doesn't he?
1: Well, so you say.
0: Anyway, there you go. That's your little penalty, Chris. Right, Anvil has become in, the famous Anvil, and he's given us the letter Z today.
1: Ah.
0: Letter Z, right up the old top of the shop and stuff, okay? Z then. Right, bear in mind, right, we only need just one wrong answer.
1: Yeah.
0: That's all we need, right? Okay, so let's find out then. Is there a letter Z in there? Don't know.
1: Suspense.
0: Is there a letter Z in there?
2: Oh, no.
0: Yay!
3: From the Sky News Centre at 11, two Hampshire police officers involved in the Henry Novak case are being investigated by the police watchdog for potential gross misconduct. Body cam footage shows the 18-year-old was handcuffed as he lay dying, despite telling officers he'd been stabbed. Millions of people are facing higher energy costs from today as Ofgem raises its price cap by 13%. Households in Britain will pay up to £221 more per year. Ministers say investing in renewables will eventually bring costs down, but green energy expert and Labour donor Dale Vince says support isn't focusing on the most vulnerable.
4: While 5 million people live in energy poverty, for example, the government are giving money to people that can afford to buy a new car to go electric and £8,000 to buy a heat pump, which would put their bills up. And it's increasingly looking like net zero is for people with money. It's not for people that are struggling.
3: The family of a three-year-old boy who was injured after allegedly being thrown into a crocodile enclosure in Cambridgeshire have thanked the keepers who rescued him. They say he faces a long road to recovery. Village People frontman Victor Willis has died. He was 74. Matt Steele has more. It's fun to stay at the
5: Performing dressed as a police officer, Willis co-wrote and was the lead singer on their huge hit YMCA. It spent 3 weeks at number one in the UK, sold millions of copies around the world and created a dance routine known to generations. Willis left the group in the 1980s and became locked in legal battles over song royalties, but he did appear with his bandmates at Donald Trump's inauguration last year.
3: England's manager says his side prepared for their opponents to make their lives difficult in their first knockout match at the World Cup. DR Congo await in Atlanta this evening. And UK house prices rose 2.2% over the past year, but Nationwide says the figures remain largely unchanged in June. That's the latest. I'm Cam Hall.
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0: Right, well, there's... do you know what, Andy? You were saying that you heard the clink of cups down in the kitchen earlier.
1: It's like going, yeah.
0: I'm wondering whether Pat's coming back to haunt us.
1: And playing little games on us. Yeah.
0: I mean, we did play games on her. We did let off a massive party cannon, which, you know, did shock her a little bit. Anyway, right, I don't know what's going on with the computer, but let me tell you, Wednesday, dry and bright, highs 24 degrees. Tonight, mostly dry, lows down to 13. And your outlook for Thursday, fine, dry and bright, maybe a little bit of rain around, but the high is 25 again tomorrow. Right, now, where were we going to go? I do believe that if this computer's working, we were going to do something just a bit like this.
8: 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It's time for

0: Jimmy DePost, he says, a miscarriage of justice has taken place. We'd already had Zed earlier, and an innocent Dan has been hanged.
1: Ah.
0: Oh, I see. Right, okay, I'll get you.
1: Not so innocent. Not so innocent.
0: Anyway, I'll tell you what, Jimmy, I've got to tell you, right, that Mike on the Seabreeze has come in with the letter M. So Mike on the Seabreeze says letter M, which means very basically that if I do this here and then give Mike a little bit of this...
2: Oh, no, no, no, no.
0: We won anyway. Oh, Toomey's here.
1: Hey, is that one of that rattling is?
0: Toomey's here.
1: Yeah.
0: Oh, dear. Oh, God. Right, okay. right, listen. I don't know what he's doing. I don't know whether he's playing with the computer system or not. I don't know.
1: That's his teeth chattering.
0: No, well, yeah, probably is.
1: Yeah.
0: Is he up at the desk or something? Oh, I don't know. Anyway, very dodgy. Right, the right answer then. There we go. Told you. Here he is. What the hell do you look like?
1: Well, what do you look like? You've just been hung.
0: Oh, God.
1: Oh, have a shave next time. We're going to get stubble rash.
0: Disgusting. Right, okay, the right answer then. Andy, we were looking for what place in the world?
1: I was looking for a place called Clavieri in Italy.
0: Clavieri. Clavieri.
1: Oh, Clavier.
0: Yeah, C-L-A-V-I-E-R-E, Clavier.
1: It's a little ski resort in Italy, if you want to Google it.
0: It's a sudden ginger glow that's just come into the studio because he's just taken his hat off.
1: Oh.
0: Anyway, so yes, we are... look, let's there we go, there we go. Hang on, I'm just going to draw the leg and I'm going to hand it to you, Dan. There we go. You are officially hanged today. Happy days. Woohoo! Here we go. We'll speak to Toom shortly. It's always nice to see him.

0: See, it's not the obvious, you see. I didn't go for YMCA.
1: No.
0: No?
1: No.
0: I thought we'd do something different. So a little bit of In the Navy, there you go, and sad loss to the world of music and stuff. There we go. Right, 9 minutes past 11 then. It's time for the coffee break today. Three songs coming your way today, and we're going to be doing that in just a couple of moments' time. But I have to tell you, Andy, that we had a little claim by Mr. Toomey he went to the barbers yesterday and they've removed all the ginger.
1: Mm.
0: I don't know if that is that like a specific haircut that you can have, like
1: what,
0: you know,
1: remove the ginger.
0: Yeah, yeah. Can you go in and request that?
1: Well, is he completely bald?
0: Have we got any hairdressers out there? Could you? Is there a specific haircut where you can go in and say
2: Don't mention it.
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1: Okay.
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0: There you go. Lewis Capaldi rounding off the coffee break for today. You also heard the Pet Shop Boys' opportunities. Let's make loads of money. Would be nice, wouldn't it?
1: It would be.
0: And DJ Sammy with the Boys of Summer. So there we go. The coffee break for today. Andy, the management has walked in.
1: Yeah, when the studio's busy, can I just tell you about something?
0: Yeah.
1: I was doing a bit of research the other day, looking something for my dad, and I stumbled across the Age Concern website.
0: Of course you did.
1: Right?
0: Right.
1: And do you know that there's four of us in the studio, myself, you, Peter and Dan, we're all eligible for their services.
0: Are we?
1: Because we're over the age of 50.
2: It's wow. Age UK. And I suddenly
1: felt very old indeed.
0: Well, hang on a minute, right? So why does the musical Flea know that? Let me just ask you that.
2: Because they deliver my lunches and do me feet.
0: Yeah, I bet
1: they
0: do.
1: That is true, actually, yeah.
0: Well, you know, they have to look after something, don't they?
1: I suddenly felt very old. It was quite of a shock for me.
2: You are old.
0: It's a bit like when I kind of figured out that I'm actually eligible for Saga holidays as well.
1: Oh, really?
0: Yeah.
2: Going from Lagerlout to Sagerlout.
1: Yeah.
0: One hit. So, yeah, once you bridge the old half century, like, you know, sort of... I mean, I'm 34 a minute, didn't you?
3: Plus VAT.
0: Plus VAT.
2: More than 20% VAT there, isn't there?
0: Look, you cheats. Unbelievable. Right, it's 11:23. 11:23, and let me just tell you, Andy, I'm off to go. I'm going to go and see Lewis Capaldi next week.
1: Yes, you did say you got tickets. Yep. Hyde Park, isn't it?
0: I'm going to Hyde Park.
2: Get that Barnet sorted so I can get rid of the grey again. Is it just for men, or do you pay for it?
0: I've got to go to hairdressers. I'm going to go to hairdressers and have the new haircut, Pete, which is the walk in and say, can you remove the ginger? I can't do that, so I'll go in and say, can you remove the grey?
1: Yeah, nice and easy.
2: Mate, you'll be scalped.
0: Huh?
2: You'll be scalped.
0: Oh, probably, yeah.

0: Oh, I'm so good at that.
1: You just ruin a perfectly good song, then.
0: There you go, the Scorpions and Wind of Change. That's a great tune. Right, 11:28 right here. The latest traffic and travel news coming up for you in just a few moments' time. And we have to tell you, obviously, that now Andy is back. He has to do the I Haven't Heard It in Ages at midday today. Now, we're looking for your suggestions, obviously, for songs that you haven't heard for ages. And even Tombs from Tuesday and Friday has come up with a belter today.
1: Yeah.
0: We're going to play that after midday, which is going to be good. It's a throwback. It's a proper throwback. I don't normally give him praise. I try not to.
2: Kudos.
0: But he does have kudos today because he has actually come up with a great tune. Right, we'll play it after midday. If you'd like to get your suggestion in, it's completely your free reign after midday today. You can call the studio on
1: 01795 874 422.
0: And if you'd like to do our text, then you can obviously don't forget to put the Toomey on the end because he's here.
1: All right, double Toomey, should have been.
0: Oh, yeah, yeah.
1: Yeah.
0: 07510.
1: Sorry, you lost me. 07510 984 001.
0: That's
1: put
0: it.
1: Me right out there, me.
0: Oh, I'm sorry, yeah, and you're right. 874422, me.
1: Yeah.
0: That's it. Right. Get your suggestions in. Come on. Traffic and travel next, and let's do this from the Fun Loving Criminals. This is the brilliant Loco.

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2: Well, firstly, I'm going to apologise if you hear any interference, because we've got Dan Toomey and Peter Finch hovering around like bees around a honey pot.
3: I'm standing here minding my own business.
2: Looking around the island, almighty fine, apart from Peter Finch in the studio. Travelling off the island, both bridges are running mighty fine and perfectly clear. Sittipong, if you're going out of Sittipong A2, there's delay just past Snips Hill there, so give yourself plenty of time to get through that one, won't you? We're going the other way on the A2 past Raynham, that's all looking good and mighty clear. We're going down Detling Hill now, that's all looking good along the A249 and into Maidstone. Quick look at the public transport, and that's all running fine and perfectly to time. Your next update will be in an hour with myself.
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0: Honestly, I truly believe, Andy, that I'm victimised in this station.
1: I think you are, yes.
0: Yeah. Literally, I've just locked me in the toilet. So, Toomey and Finch locked me in the toilet, which was entirely unnecessary.
1: Yeah, you had done nothing.
0: No.
1: Absolutely innocent.
0: Well, I had someone done them in the toilet, but we won't go there. But anyway, yeah, victimised, I'm pretty sure.
2: Flushes.
0: Anyway, we're going to play songs that you haven't heard for ages after midday today. Stan and Anna's just called in. He's come and given Andy his brilliant choice.
1: Already, yeah.
0: And he's very much looking forward to that today, so we'll do that after midday.

0: news has got to be, surely.
1: From the, obviously, that...
0: No. Honestly, that can't be real. That can't be real.
1: Bring it out.
0: Katie Price. No. I'm not sure I can
1: yes.
0: I?
1: Yes. Katie Price promises England football team they can see her naked if they win the next World Cup game.
2: Oh, that's it. We're not going to win now, are we? I mean, in the right mind, who will want to see that?
0: I'm not being funny. It's more of a threat, isn't it?
2: Yeah.

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1: Right, it's 5 to 12 right here from your 95.6 BRFM. We have to say good luck to all of the people taking part in the HMP Elmley supporting military and prison veterans 22-mile walk, which is happening on the 17th of July. That's 22 miles around the island, starting at 6.30 in the morning from the gate of HMP Elmley. It's the Prison Service Veterans and the Society, along with the Walking with the Wounded, supporting those who served in the armed forces. They're raising money for the society now. If you see them out on the routes, then please do give them some serious bibbing in your cars, if you are in your car and stuff, all right? 17th of July, you'll see them walking around the island 22 miles. That's quite a way.
2: It is, yeah.
1: I'm sorry, Andy.
2: You haven't got my mic on, have you?
1: Oh, I did. Yeah, you are now, yeah.
2: Yeah, you've got to give some encouragement. It's a long way to walk, huh?
1: I walked half a mile in London yesterday. I'll tell you, my legs ached.
2: Oh, I bet it did, yeah.
1: Yeah. Anyway, good luck to them. If you want to get something onto the events guide, all you have to do is email us all the details. office@brfm.net. That is the email address. 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
3: Well, some of the crowd are on the pitch.
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1: Yeah, here we go.
3: Some of the crowd are on the pitch.
1: It's all over. It is now. And it could be with Dr. Congo tonight as well.

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1: From the Sky News Centre at midday, two of the police officers who responded to the attack on Henry Novak in Southampton last year are being investigated for gross misconduct. The 18-year-old was detained as he lay dying after his killer falsely accused him of racism. The Independent Office for Police Conduct says it'll examine whether race or religion influenced how they treated him and Vikram Digwa. Our correspondent Barnaby Papadopoulos explains what the watchdog will look at.
2: Potential failures to recognise that Henry Novak needed urgent medical attention, potential failure to act immediately after he was stabbed, and the decision to handcuff him whilst he was on the ground.
1: Hampshire Police says it's cooperating. The Defence Secretary has revealed he has had assurances that Andy Burnham would invest in defence should he become the new Prime Minister. Sir Keir Starmer has been accused of leaving his successor with a £5 billion black hole in the defence investment plan. Dan Jarvis says historic amounts of money is being put into the armed forces to keep us safe.
3: It's entirely routine that in major committals of resource, some of the money will be allocated in the context of the next budget or the next spending review. It means that we are now spending historically high levels on defence.
1: The average British household faces a more than £200 increase in their energy bill from today. Customers on variable tariffs are being urged to submit meter readings after Ofgem raised its price cap by 13%. Village People frontman Victor Willis has died at the age of 74. He dressed as a policeman in the band's hit YMCA. Thomas Tuchel believes scars of previous setbacks will help England in their quest for World Cup glory. His side take on DR Congo this evening in their first knockout round. And three-time Commonwealth Games gold medalist Duncan Scott has started the Scottish leg of the King's Baton Relay. A scaled-back version of the event gets underway in Glasgow later this month. That's the latest. I'm Cam Hall.
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5: Well, it's going to stay very warm for the rest of the day. Highs 25 degrees across the island today. Tonight, the low's down to 13. And tomorrow, more of the same, really. Some very warm weather, which is very nice indeed. That can stay until the end of October, as far as I'm concerned, Andy.
6: Yeah.
5: And the highs tomorrow up to 24 once again. So good. Next high tide at Sheerness. That's at 2:22 this afternoon at a height of 5.4 metres.
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0: I haven't heard this for ages.
1: I do believe, Andy, there was a bit of putting off going on.
0: Interference, though, yes.
1: Interference? What was he doing?
0: He was brushing my hair and caressing me in an inappropriate way.
1: Honestly?
0: Yeah.
1: I don't know. I don't know. I mean, you know, we have enough of on a Tuesday and a Friday, and then he invades the Wednesday massive.
0: Oh, yes, because he's an attention seeker. Oh. He wants to come into a proper show.
1: Disgusting, exactly, that's right. Yeah. Right.
2: Interference.
1: Anyway, he has come up with a great song for, I haven't heard it in ages. He did message me this the other day, and I do agree with him. So we're going to kick off with it today. Hopefully that will get rid of him, because he needs to go and pick his other half up. Laura needs to finish work, and she needs to basically sort him out, I think.
0: Yeah.
1: Laura, if you're listening, please sort him out. Right, okay, right, she listens to Wednesday because she can't stand Tuesday and Friday, can she? Right, here we go. This is the choice of Dan Toomey today for I haven't heard this in ages. It kicks us off. Stack a bow, and here we go.

0: The good news, Andy, is we've managed to deflee the studio. He has finally left.
1: Yes, it's nice, isn't it?
0: Oh, dear me, I tell you. Anyway, it's always tough when he turns up on a Wednesday. Right, 8 minutes past 12, but he did suggest a good song there. So there you go, a bit of Stack of Bow, and Here We Go, which I haven't heard for ages.
1: No.
0: So there we go, it does qualify. Right, where else are we going to go? Let me see now. I'm just going to press a little button here and go on through our little text massage system. And the lovely Tweety by I Tore Pretty Cat says, could you play this song by Chris Isaak, please?
1: Good tune.
0: Oh, good tune. Of course we can. There we go. Tweety, this is just for you.

Now, I always have to laugh when I see people at weddings try to reenact that famous moment, and it can go so badly wrong, let me tell you. I saw the result of that once, and it was not a pretty sight. Right, okay, 18 minutes past midday right here. You've been 95.6, BRFM, seeing and Andy with you. Through until 1 o'clock today, and the rest of the day's lineup looks a little bit like this. If I can just have a little flick around here. Let me see, what have we got? Chris is on this afternoon, which is all good. Tony on in drive time, and then Pete and little Dave. I mean, it's the England game tonight. Pre-recorded, would you reckon? Old pre-recorded Pete? Probably. Anyway, we'll wait and see. Right, what have we got then? Let's see. We are going to go with our next tune from Patio Dog today, or Patio No Draws, whichever, whatever. Let's do this, and it is an absolute anthem. I've not heard this in ages. It's James, and this is She's a Star. What a song before 1 o'clock. Get in touch with us.

absolutely brilliant. There you go. One of those iconic voices, the lead singer of James, and she's a star. That was just for Paddy O'Dog today. So there you go. Congratulations. Oh, I was doing something different there. We'll skate over that. Right. Okay. Where are we going to go next? Let me see. Today, I think this computer is really playing up today, and it's annoying the hell out of me. It really is. I believe it might be the Paymaster that has requested our next song. So we will have a little look. And hang on a second. Let's click that there. There we go. Yes, Paymaster, Joyce Sims, and Come Into My Life. Haven't heard it in ages. So here you go.

0: Good news, Andy, good news.
1: Go on in.
0: Mad Move from Who has been in touch. The Witch.
1: All right, yes.
0: Yeah, says, could I have... No, I've got to ask you your opinion on this, because I don't know. I can't imagine anybody that would be called this, but I have found the song. She says, could I have Graham Bonnet, please?
1: Graham
0: Is
1: Bonnet.
0: It Graham Bonnet, or is it Graham Bonnet? Or how do you pronounce that? I don't know.
1: No.
0: But it's a really good song. It's Graham Bonnet or Bonnet, and it's called Night Games.
1: Oh, okay.
0: But you'll hear it next. It's really good. I've just had a little quick listen to it, but I'd like to know how you pronounce his name, please. Thank you very much. The Witch.
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1: Right, looking around the island, all looks pretty good indeed. We're travelling off and on, both bridges are looking nice and good now, nice and clear, they're running well. So is the rest of the 249. If you're in Sittingbourne and you're heading out past the train station, the fire station along that way along the A2, it's going to be slow, it's quite a bit of traffic around that area, so give yourself plenty of time. We're going the other way now, up through Raynham, past Raynham Mart, and that's all looking mighty fine and good as well. Down 249 right up to Maystone, that all looks good. Look at public transport now, and I'm delighted to tell you that both buses and trains are running fine and to time. Your next update will be in an hour with Chris.
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0: Right, so there's Graham Bonnet. I'm going to say Graham Bonnet. I can't imagine anyone would be called Graham Bonnet.
1: No.
0: But there you go. It's Night Games, and it's from 1981, no less.
1: Ooh.
0: So there you go. That was just for our lovely witch in The Mad Move from Who.
1: Oh, okay.
0: So there we go. Right, what have we got? Oh, let's go down south, shall we?
1: Andy? All right. Going down.
0: Far down south, Jimmy the ex-postie.
1: Oh, yeah.
0: There he is. He's in Tavistock, which is a very nice part of the world. Right, he would like this one. Says he hasn't heard it for ages. Vanessa Carlton. And this is the brilliant A Thousand Miles.

0: Absolutely brilliant. There you go. Vanessa Colton and 1,000 Miles from 95.6 BRFM. 12:42 right now, Andy. Unbelievable. This morning's gone so quickly, as always.
1: Yeah, it does. It's because we're having fun.
0: Exactly. Chris is in after 1 o'clock today. Apologies for our loud fan in the studio. It's just necessary. It's so hot in here. Anyway, I've got to tell you, the man boobs are out, Andy, just in case.
1: Oh, don't.
0: All right, don't come around this side of the desk, all right?
1: To.
0: Yeah. Right, now, text 9968 says, I haven't heard this in ages. Credence Clearwater Revival. That's a mouthful, isn't it?
1: Yeah.
0: Yeah. So CCR, I think, is what we're going to call them, and that's what it was on the text. So, okay. CCR and Up Around the Bend.
1: Mm.
0: Yeah.
1: New Bend.
0: Up Around the New Bend, yes. Let's give it a go.

0: in halfway today.
1: Right.
0: Amy has just finished her shopping and she's got back feeling very sweaty. She said, I've been going for a cold shower. Whilst I do that, could I have a little bit of Charlotte Church and Crazy Chick, please? Well, there you go. Of course you can. Here we go. Enjoy that shower, all right?

0: There we go. Amy and Halfway, Crazy Chick, and Charlotte Church. You can imagine, can't you? Like in the shower with the old hairbrush and stuff, singing that one.
1: Singing away to that one, yeah.
0: Yeah, there we go. Right, 95.6 BRFM on this Wednesday lunchtime. Chris is here from 1 o'clock today. Loads coming up between 1 and 4 today. And then Tony in on drive before Pete, pre-recorded Pete, and little Dave take over. We're not quite sure what's going to happen tonight.
1: No.
0: I mean, if you put a bet on it, what would you say, Andy? I mean, the England game at 5, are they going to be there at 7?
1: No. It's all going to be pre-recorded.
0: Anyway, we won't give it. I mean, he completely denies it, and he says, obviously, everything he does is live. Mostly. Anyway, right, let's move on to Chris from the Sea Breeze. Hello, Chris. We did actually wind him up and play Phil Collins earlier, but we're going to correct ourselves by playing a song that he's asked for. Now, I've not heard this for ages. Do you remember The Smarties and Sesame Street?
1: Oh, yes.
0: Well,
1: yeah.
0: Sesame's Treat, as it were. Here we go.
2: Five, six,
0: this is the tune, this is.
2: Seven.

0: Now, I particularly know that Gary the Cabbie will love that song because he's really into his rave, particularly back in the 80s.
1: Well, when Gary the Cabbie know how to get to Sesame Street.
0: Anyway, so there we go. Just for Chris on the Sea Breeze today, Smart Ease and Sesame's Treat. And that's about it for us today. So thank you, Andy, for being here once again. It was nice to have you back, to be fair.
1: Oh, thank you, Ian.
0: You know, I did miss you. And not only did I miss you, but the listeners miss you as well. I got so many texts last week to say, where is he? What's going on? And I just said, you know, he's just being lazy. He just can't be bothered.
1: Oh, it's like your ice cream melted in the sun.
0: Yeah, exactly.
1: Yeah, just turned into a blob.
0: He did. Right, OK, stand by for the marvellous Christopher. He is here. Only his mum calls him Christopher, but I'm guaranteed that. But he's here after 1 o'clock, so have yourself a great Wednesday. We will see you next Tuesday morning for breakfast, no less, all right? Like a bandit, we're in for John and Barry. Underneath.

Just before we go, we ought to mention that we haven't played Stan's song. I can't believe it. I am really sorry, Stanley. Do you know what? Apologies. We will do it for you next week. You can't get the...

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1: From the Sky News Centre at 1, the Defence Secretary says he's had assurance Andy Burnham will find the money needed to invest in the military. Yesterday, it was revealed a £4.7 billion funding gap will be left to the next Prime Minister to fill. Mr Burnham's expected to succeed Keir Starmer, who says the row is faux outrage. But Tory leader Kemi Badenoch says the government should already have found the money.
2: The Strategic Defence Review was published last year. It should have been in the last budget, not the next budget. The plan has unravelled. It is a total dereliction of duty.
1: Two police officers are under investigation for potential gross misconduct over how they dealt with the stabbing of a student in Southampton moments before his death. 18-year-old Henry Novak had been falsely accused of racism by his murderer Vikram Digwa and was detained as he lay dying. The family of a three-year-old boy who was injured after ending up in a crocodile enclosure in Cambridgeshire have called the ordeal an extremely challenging time. He's in a stable condition. The Halifax brand is being scrapped. Owner Lloyds is converting all the building society's accounts into its name, adding customers don't have to do anything. It'll end 173 years of the West Yorkshire firm appearing on the high street. England's World Cup campaign reaches the knockout stages later. Ahead of tonight's game with DR Congo, Dear England playwright James Graham has penned a love letter to the nation as part of the National Conversation Initiative. Actor Sir Ian McKellen voices it.
3: They say our spirit is broken, yet how we laugh, and how we love. We know who we are, at our best, when we are together. Don't let them tell you otherwise.
1: And British tennis player Dan Evans's career has come to an end with defeat alongside Henry Searle in the men's doubles at Wimbledon. The 36-year-old retires after two decades in the sport. That's the latest. I'm Cam Hall.
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4: In the local news, an overnight storm caused traffic chaos on Tuesday. National Highway staff had to suspend overnight work on the Sheppey crossing due to a severe storm. As a result, rush hour traffic was almost at a standstill across the island. The repair work has been going on for almost a week and will continue weather permitting.
5: There are now plans for the Old House pub in Sheerness Town Centre to be turned into a children's nursery, when originally it was expected that it would be converted into flat. The once popular public house, located on the front-facing corner of both the High Street and Millennium Way, shut its doors for good in 2020. The former pub was sold at an auction in May 2024.
4: And finally, the potential new Lidl's located in Queenborough, next to Cowstead Corner roundabout, could be greeting drivers with a new art installation. The artist Bruce Williams has worked with Lidl previously, creating art at various other stores. The plans are awaiting approval from Swale Borough Council, and the installation will mirror the artwork at Sheerness Dockyard Church. The artwork is aiming to reflect the island's rich naval history. That's the latest on BRFM. I'm Taylor.
5: And I'm Jaden.
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7: Okay, so today's Wednesday is generally dry and bright with some sunny spells, likely across the region. Light winds freshening and a little feeling warm by afternoon. Try and say that without stopping. With highest temperatures towards the east of the region, maximum temperatures 24 degrees Celsius. Tonight is going to be staying mostly dry with mild overnight, with variable amounts of cloud and some clearer spells. Chance of patchy light rain across some northeast western areas after midnight. Winds freshen a little later. Minimum temperatures 13 degrees Celsius. There'll be more weather, hopefully done properly, in the next hour.
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0: There we go, As It Was by Harry Styles, and good afternoon from me, Chris. I'll be here between now and 4 o'clock. Just want to say a big thank you there to Ian and Andy for the breakfast show and giving me a very good introduction, as they usually do. Okay, so this afternoon show, we got some cracking tunes. If you would like a tune playing for yourself or for your loved one or anyone you don't really love, take it that way, you can text on 07510 984001. So we're going to come up now with a bit of Sash and Ecuador.
1: Dame tu mano y venga conmigo. Vámonos al viaje.

There we go, Clocks by Coldplay. And before that, it was Ecuador by Sash and Hit That Perfect Beat by the Bronski Beat. Okay, so I'm going to pose a little conundrum now. I've got a question here, right? Imagine, if Kate Bush could make a deal with God and get him to swap our places, she would be running up three things. Can you name two of them? Okay, if Kate Bush could make a deal with God and get him to swap our places, she would be running up three things. Can you name two of them? I'll give you a clue. One of them's not a wall. Okay, text me on 07510 984 001 if you know the answer. And we have got, after this little message, Four Seasons in One Day, Crowded House.

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1: Well, there's no real issues with the traffic on the island. Everything seems to be behaving itself and it's running okay. Looking at the 249 and both bridges, they're both clear and they're running fine. A2, going towards Gillingham, usual slow before Rainham, just past Keycon, all these sort of stop and start going off there. And the A2 towards Sittingbourne, a usual slow around the station. The M2 is looking fine at the moment. Let's have a look at the departures on the trains, and everything is running to time according to South East Central. So there will be another update in the next hour.
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There we go, Not Fade Away by the Rolling Stones, no less. And that was from 1964. I was two. Okay, so I've got a request coming up now. And this is for Mr. Salty B in Newbury. Know him well, good personal friend of mine. And he would like Madness and My Girl. And it's dedicated to his lovely wife, Lucy. Here we go, Salty B.

VRFM. There we go. My Girl from Madness, and that was from Salty B for his wife Lucy down in Newbury. I hope she's not bad at you, mate. I don't know what you've done. She appears to be a really nice lady. So there we go. Okay, so moving on. How are we getting on with the quiz? Okay, if Kate Bush could make a deal with God and get him to swap our places, she would be running up three things. Can you name two of them? Okay, so far, Paymaster, well done. You've gone over and above, mate. You've got three. And Otpot, yeah, you've done well as well. Okay, so if you know the answer, text 07510 984 001. And here's a bit of Colour Me Bad, and I Want to Sex You Up. Disclaimer, I'm not saying that, honest.

Yes, getting out, we score more than one. And come on, England, tonight. And that was for Julie in the Farm Shop. So, the conundrum, if Kate Bush could make a deal with God and get him to swap our places, she would be running up three things. Can you name them? And, of course, it was road, hill, building, and not the walls. So, well done to Julie in the Farm Shop, the paymaster, and Hot Pot. And there will be another conundrum after the news. I'm going to leave you now with Running Up That Hill by Kate Bush.

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1: From the Sky News Centre at 2, the Defence Secretary says he's absolutely assured Andy Burnham will stump up the cash for increased armed forces spending. Dan Jarvis has been speaking about a £4.7 billion funding gap in yesterday's investment plan. The Conservative leaders accused Sir Keir Starmer of a dereliction of duty. But the outgoing Prime Minister says the Tories also left decisions about funding for the next budget when they were in power.
2: Let's drop the faux outrage, focus on what matters, the biggest sustaining for 40 years, the biggest increase for 45 years, providing what is needed to keep the country safe.
1: Two police officers are facing a gross misconduct investigation over the treatment of a murder victim in Southampton. 18-year-old Henry Novak was stabbed to death after a night out, but he died wearing handcuffs after his attacker falsely accused him of racism.
3: You've been stabbed? Whereabouts? I don't think you have, mate.
1: The IOPC watchdog says it's investigating potential failures by officers. The Halifax name is going to disappear from high streets. Its owner says it'll scrap the 173-year-old banking brand, with all branches and accounts rebranded to Lloyds. Village People frontman Victor Willis has died. He was 74. The band says he'd had a short but aggressive illness. Serena Williams' Wimbledon comeback may be short-lived. It's emerged the seven-time champion hurt her knee during her losing return to singles action last night, which could end her hopes of playing doubles with sister Venus. Maya Joint beat Serena on centre court yesterday.
4: I don't think I was that free, but I got a good start, which was helpful, and I think I tensed up a little bit when I got close to winning. But yeah, I think I played my best tennis when I needed to.
1: And organisers of Eurovision have confirmed Canada will take part in next year's edition of the Song Contest. It's the first new country to join since Australia in 2015. That's the latest. I'm Matt Steele.
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6: Okay, so this afternoon we have some light winds, freshening a little, but mainly warm. The highest temperature towards the east of the region is going to be a maximum of temperature of 24 degrees Celsius. It's going to stay mostly dry tonight and mild as well, with variable amounts of cloud and some clear spells. Chance of patchy light rain across some northwestern areas after midnight. Winds freshening a little, minimum temperature 13 degrees Celsius. Tomorrow, Thursday again, is going to be mainly fine with some bright or sunny spells. Any patchy rain or showers clearing southeastward by late morning. Breezy by the afternoon, maximum temperatures 25 degrees Celsius. We have a high tide here at Sheerness at 2:22 p.m. and that's in about 20 minutes, of a height of 5.4 metres. More weather in the next hour.
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There we go, the Detroit Spinners, and could it be I'm Falling in Love? 1973, what a tune that was. Okay, so in the first hour, I did a conundrum. I'm not going to go, it's a Chris conundrum, that'll be copyright. It's a conundrum. So, and this hour, we're going to do another conundrum, if you want to play that. So the question is, what adjective does Neil Diamond use to describe Caroline? Okay. If you know the answer, 07510-984-001. And we've got a bit more love coming up with a bit of Dr. Hook. And when you're in love with a beautiful woman...

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There we go. Ireland's very own wonderful Ozier. And someone new. Okay, so how are we getting on with the conundrum? What adjective does Neil Diamond use to describe Caroline? Well, we've got some answers in already. Good afternoon. The Witch, you've got it right. Christine, you've got it right. And Dan from Queenborough, you've got it right. Also got another message from Christine saying, good afternoon, Chris. Have you got England World Cup squad? This time we'll get it right, from 1982. It's not on the system at the moment, Christine. However, there will be some G'ing up England tracks before I leave at 4 o'clock. So hopefully one of those will suit you. And thanks for actually texting in. Okay, so we have got now a bit of Jenny from the Block.

0: And don't put the blame on me. Don't put your blame on me.
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2: Okay, looking at the maps, the traffic on the island's running fairly well. We're running slow past the train station in town and in the usual places at halfway houses. Both bridges and the 249 is running okay. The A2 is still showing from Raynham up to Bluewater. It's running slow, and down Chatham Hill into Chatham itself. A2, Sittingbourne Station and Canterbury Road all the way to Snipe Hill is looking slow as usual, and the M2 is looking fine, and the trains all fine, everything's running on fine, everything's running on time, fine and time, I can rhyme. More news and in the traffic in the next hour.
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Love that feedback. There we go, from 1977, Pretty Bacon and the Sex Pistols. So, how are we getting on with the conundrum? We've got a couple of right answers here on text. I can't even read my own writing here. What adjective does Neil Diamond use to describe Caroline? If you know the answer, text 07510 984001. Okay, right, coming up now, we have a bit of Lewis Capaldi, Someone You Loved, and then we've got to get out of this place by the Animals.

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2: Well, I don't know what happened to Louis Capaldi there. Someone probably didn't fall out and said they loved him and took a leaf out of the animals book and got out of this place. Sorry for that little bit of a blank space there. The computer just said it said no. Okay, so, right, we have got a little bit of what I think is musical history, because it's a band from my hometown, the Human League, and 1978 to the day they released their first single, and it's called Being Boiled. And you probably heard it before, of course it got released in 1982, but I bought this when I was a young lad. Here we go, Human League, Being Boiled.
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2: Okay, so we have a little gaming group here called Carry On Gaming. And if you fancy, you know, board games, if that's your jam, as we say down our road, at Carry On Gaming, we're an adult social group for 16 plus, full of fun and laughter, and of course, board games. They meet every first and third Thursday of the month at 31 The Broadway, Sheerness, ME12 1AB from 4 till 6. 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So if you fancy having a go at the games, and these look quite good, they've got catchphrase, I might take a little trip myself, then yeah, go to Carry On Gaming, and that is every first and every third Thursday of the month.
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1: There we go. That was Baby Come Back. And before that, Being Bold by the Human League, as I say, 1978. That was first released. And Baby Come Back with the Equals from 1968, featuring the vocals of Eddie Grant. So, let's see how we're getting on with the conundrum. And you're all doing well, and I'm going to give you the answer now. Okay, so the question was, what adjective does Neil Diamond use to describe Caroline? It's sweet. One of our famous cup songs, you know, the first started, when was it first started now? In the Euros, everyone started going up singing it and giving Mr. Diamond a little bit more royalties. So here we go with the beats of Sweet Caroline. Enjoy and come on, England.

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1: From the Sky News Centre at 3. The Tories have accused Sir Keir Starmer of leaving a mess for Andy Burnham, who, if he becomes Prime Minister, will have to find the cash to pay for defence plans. Yesterday's announcement will leave an almost £5 billion funding gap. The Defence Secretary says he has had assurances that Mr Burnham would invest in defence. Dan Jarvis says historic amounts of money is being put into the armed forces to keep us safe.
2: It's entirely routine that in major committals of resource, some of the money will be allocated in the context of the next budget or the next spending review. It means that we are now spending historically high levels on defence.
1: Two of the police officers who responded to the attack on Henry Novak in Southampton last year are being investigated for gross misconduct. The 18-year-old was detained as he lay dying after his killer falsely accused him of racism. It'll examine whether race or religion influenced how they treated him and Vikram Digwa. Donald Trump's insisted he has nothing to do with his personal finances after it emerged he earned £1 billion from his family's crypto ventures. The figures were revealed in the US president's annual financial disclosures. Mr. Trump claims everyone is profiting because the stock market is up.
3: I think it's called a blind account, but they take it. And I never speak to any of the people that run the money, but they're at big institutions and they invest in whatever they invest.
1: Two people have died in a plane crash in Essex. We're told the light aircraft was on a short flight experience when it came down near Ongar yesterday afternoon. In sport, and England manager Thomas Tuchel says he's expecting narrow margins ahead of a World Cup knockout clash with DR Congo. It's a rare 5 p.m. kickoff our time in Atlanta in America. And the Halifax brand is being scrapped. Owners Lloyds is converting all the building society's accounts into its name. They say customers don't have to do anything. It'll end 173 years of the West Yorkshire firm appearing on the high street. That's the latest. I'm AJ Walsh.
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5: So, this afternoon has been quite bright and it's had some sunny spells because it's gone, we've seen it. And the highest temperature is going to be towards the east of the region of temperature of 24 degrees Celsius. So tonight it's going to stay mostly dry and mild overnight with variable amounts of cloud and some clearer spells. There's a chance of patchy light rain across some northwestern areas after midnight. Winds freshen a little, minimum temperature 13 degrees Celsius. Let's have a look towards tomorrow. Thursday will again be mainly fine with some bright or sunny spells. Any patchy rain or showers clearing southeastwards by late morning. Breezy by the afternoon, and the maximum temperature tomorrow is 25 degrees Celsius. There'll be more weather with Mr. Tony Slater in the drive time later.
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6: Long she sees apart from me, possessed behind the eyes.

There we go, Jamie T from 2014 and Zombie. Okay, right, in the last hour we've got some cracking tunes for you and also another conundrum. Okay, so I'll get your thinking caps on. The Arctic Monkeys, right, this is a song. The Arctic Monkeys, bet that you look good on the dance floor, dancing to electric pop like a robot. So what robot from what year, not robot, a robot from what year? Don't want to know the name of the robot. We don't know the name of the robot. But what year were they dancing to like a robot? If you know, 07510984001. And good luck. And thanks for taking part if you're taking part so far. Here we got a bit of Beat and Best Friend.

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1: There we go, Fly Away with Lenny Kravitz. And before that, Get Down, Groove Armada featuring Stush and Red Rat. Okay, so how are we getting on with the conundrum? It is the Arctic Monkeys song, Bet That You Look Good on the Dance Floor, Dancing to Electro Pop Like a Robot, from what year? Okay, what they were dancing to like a robot, from what year? If you know, 07510-984-001. And here's some Miles Smith and Nice to Meet You. And followed by Tiptoe featuring Jason Derulo and French Montana.

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1: Okay, so traffic is okay around the island, but it's starting to build up because of the school runs. Looking slow at halfway houses going through the lights there. The bridges are running okay, and the 249 is looking good, but it's starting to build up on the Key Street roundabout that's coming towards the island and going up into Sittingbourne. Slow in Raynham on the A2, going all the way down to Chatham. And to Chatham Hill there, this stop-start. And it's slow and stop-start through Sittingbourne from Key Street past the train station all the way to Bapchild. The M2 is looking okay. There's no real hold-ups at the moment. Well, let me have a look at the trains. Oop. And all the trains are running on time. There will be more traffic news later with Tony Slater on Drive Time.
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There we go. That was Jamiroquai and Space Cowboy. Speaking of cowboys, there's one here trying to mess around with my phone. What are you doing? Trying to break it. Okay, right. So, Mr. Tony Slater is in the house, as you can hear in the background. And I'm going to play a few more tracks now. And here is Galantis. And like me, I've got no money.

Well, that was No Money, Galantis, and before that, I'm a Believer, Monkeys. And I got it the wrong way around, so I must have my glasses on upside down. Yeah, I've got it right now. Okay, so we're going to take a couple of more tracks, and then I'm going to give you the answer to my conundrum, which is yours. The Arctic Monkeys, I bet you that you look good on the dance floor, dancing to electropop pop like a robot from what year? Answer coming up shortly. And here is a lovely track, and it's Bring It Home to Me, Sam Cooke.

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1: There we go. That was a Get Busy with Sean Paul and Bring It Home to Me by Sam Cooke. So the answer to the conundrum is the Arctic Monkeys Bet That You Look Good on the Dance Floor, Dancing to Electric Pop Like a Robot from which year? It was 1984. And here they are.

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2: Okay, so that was the lovely Arctic Monkeys. Bet She Looks Good on the Dance Floor. And the answer to the quiz. Right, well, I'm going to say goodbye now, and I'm going to leave you in the capable hands of Tony Slater from 4 o'clock doing his wonderful drive time. So I'll say thank you for listening, and I'm going to leave you with some Amazulu, Gladys Knight and her Pips, and World in Motion, the best English song ever. Come on, England!

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1: From the Sky News Centre at 4. Bukayo Saka is on the bench for England in their World Cup last 32 clash with DR Congo, with Noni Madueke starting. Joe Rawson looks ahead from Atlanta.
2: It's knockout football now for England, and manager Thomas Tuchel knows this is where his team needs to step up.
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2: Fans of the Three Lions here are confident.
4: Bellingham and Kane are going to make it happen in the second half.
2: DR Congo have had a history-making tournament so far. Midfielder Gael Kakuta believes the run can continue.
5: We are working on all those games, the mistakes that we did, to try to correct them.
2: Kickoff is at 5 p.m.
1: Two police officers called to the scene of Henry Novak's murder are under investigation for potential gross misconduct. The 18-year-old was handcuffed, having told officers he'd been stabbed in Southampton in December. The Defence Secretary says he is confident Andy Burnham will give Britain's defence the investment it needs. Mr Burnham's expected to succeed Sir Keir Starmer as Prime Minister. Yesterday it was revealed a £4.7 billion funding gap will be left for him to fill. But Tory leader Kemi Badenoch says the government should have already found the money.
6: The Strategic Defence Review was published last year. It should have been in the last budget, not the next budget. The plan has unravelled. It is a total dereliction of duty. Yep.
1: Donald Trump's insisted he has nothing to do with his personal finances after it emerged he earned £1 billion from his family's crypto ventures. The figures were revealed in the US president's annual financial disclosures. He claims everyone is profiting because the stock market is up. Gas and electricity bills are going up across Britain from today as Ofgem's energy price cap rises by 13%. The average household will pay up to £221 more a year. Ministers say investing in renewables and home insulation will bring costs down. And last month was England's hottest June on record. The average temperature of 17.1 degrees Celsius beat the 16.9 set last year.
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8: Staying mostly dry and mild overnight with variable amounts of cloud and some weather clearer spells. Chance of patchy light rain across some northwestern areas after midnight. Winds freshening a little, minimum temperature 13 degrees Celsius. Next high tide at Sheerness is at 2:49 tomorrow morning at a height of 5.4 metres. Sunset is at 21:16 and sunrise is at 4:45 tomorrow morning.
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8: Good afternoon. Tony Slater here again. The bad penny has returned. Hot again, really hot in the studio, and thanks to Chris for the last 3 hours. I was listening on the way over, and yes, very good. Some good tunes, hopefully we're going to have the same. Anyway, this show happens to coincide with the World Cup. Some team called England, I think, are playing at 5 o'clock, so I'll be going through till 7. What I'll do is you don't really, some people might not want to know the score. So if I tell you the score at 5 o'clock from then on, I'll warn you and you can turn the sound down on your car stereo or your indoors or whatever if you don't want to hear the score. So I will keep you up to date with it because I want to follow it as well, you know. Right, okay, let's kick off with Stereophonics and we'll be doing requests as well. So I don't expect many today. I think you'll be gluing to your sets, but we'll see how it goes. Anyway, let's kick off, as I say, Glad Rags and Handbags and Glad Rags, of course it is.

Yeah, traffic coming up after the next one. Thanks, Scott, for that information. I'll tell them more after this next one. Anyway, if you want a request, you know the score in today's show. I don't expect many requests at all because we know what's happening. Anyway, 07510-984-001 if you want to text in to me. And if you're a lady, especially, and you don't like football, just text in and I'll play your song for you. Good excuse to get all your requests in. You don't have to listen to all these geezers. They'll all be watching the footy. Anyway, right, let's go up to the travel, shall we, and see what's occurring on the roads and the rail. Calvin Harris.

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2: Right, first travel of the day. Let's have a little look, shall we? Right, on the trains, I'm having a bit of a problem with the computer at the moment, so bear with me on that one. We'll get it up and rolling as soon as possible. Well, I was a computer engineer, so if I can't fix it, no one can. Anyway, on the roads, let's have a look. We had a call from Scott out on the road, and he says that, and I can see it on the map, there's a traffic jam all the way back to Power Station Road going up to the halfway lights coming out of Sheerness. I think he said it was an accident, but I'm keeping an eye on it. It's still back to Power Station Road, so keep an eye on that one. Also, going along Queenborough Road, that's a bit slow as well, about halfway along it looks like, stop-start. So moving out on the map, let's have a little look. Coming into Calstead Corner, we have... I wonder what that was, Pete. Thank you, mate. Yeah. So, we had a technical problem there. Sorted. Right, OK. Coming out of Calstead Corner, going along to Lower Road is pretty busy, going to Barton's Hill. And coming off of the Sheppey Way also is backing up about 100 yards or so, and a little bit on the 249 as well, coming on to there. Coming off of the island, Aldi, by the Aldi roundabout, starts to queue getting off the island as well. Everybody waiting to get home to see their football. Let's have a look down the 249, not looking too bad at all. Down at Keycole, coming off of the 249 at the roundabout for Key Street, a little bit of a queue there, but not too bad. It'll get worse. So, yeah, my music's finished, look. Right, OK, yeah, more in half an hour. My computer is playing about again for some reason. Pete.

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There you go. Right, we're back. Oh, a few gremlins in today. I think it's the heat. It must be. My little mouse stopped working, but I've kicked him into light. I've had a word with him, and I've said, look, if you're good, I'll treat you to a bit of cheese. But there you go. He just turned his nose up at me. Right, anyway, so the text number, if you want to request, 07510984001, and the footy starts in another 37 minutes or so. So, yeah. By then, it might be a bit better anyway than this. Anyway, right, let's move on, shall we? And say, if you want to request, I'm here to oblige. Nile Rodgers and Sheik.

0: REO Speedwagon. Right, we're going up to the ads. Christine, I can't find Football Crazy. It's not on our system. I think I can sing it for you, probably. Is that the one that goes Football Crazy? It's football. Yeah, that one. Yeah. No, I can't find it on the system. Send me another one. I'll try and play it for you. Right, let's go through the ads.
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0: All right, we're going to have another session of travel in about another 10 minutes. Keeping an eye on the roads, getting you home safely. For the footy coming on in 25 minutes. So, yeah, any more requests coming in? Sorry, Christine, I didn't have that one. That's not on the system. So if you know another football song, I know another football song. I know quite a few, but we might play a few later on while the footy's on. So, yeah, let's continue up to the next bout of travel at 1:45. This is the Beautiful South.

0: 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High Street, Sheerness.
1: Right, let's have a little look at the roads and, that halfway problem we had earlier, the traffic lights, going up to the traffic lights from Sheerness doesn't look as bad as it was. It's not way back to Power Station Road anymore. It's about halfway between the two, so just going up the lights. But the Queenborough Road going in from that way, from along Queenborough Road to the lights, looking pretty bad, actually. It's about three quarters of the way back. Way past the Sheerness East Club, along that way, it looks like, queued up, stop, start. Coming onto the island, let's have a little look. 249 coming onto the island is back about a couple of hundred yards, I reckon, and it's worse on the Sheppey Way, though. It looks, it's about the same, actually, probably about a couple of hundred yards going in. All coming down to the roundabout and going along Lower Road, obviously queued up a little bit there to Barton's Hill Drive. Coming through to, coming off the island past Aldi and up to the roundabout there is looking a bit queued as well, so not too clever on that one. Let's have a little look further around the island. That's fine there. Right, down the 249, let's have a look. See what the M2's doing. Key Street first, though. Coming down Key Cole was not too clever. It's about a couple of hundred yards coming down Key Cole towards Key Street roundabout and coming off a little bit of a queue there, coming off the 249. So not too bad at all than it is usually. Right, up to the M2. We did have a problem past... there is a little bit of a problem there on Junction 4. Just past Junction 4, it looks pretty heavy there. And also going down to Hempstead Valley roundabout, up and down. So worse down than up. More in half an hour. By the way, the trains don't look too bad at all. Hardly any delays showing on my map. So more in half an hour.
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0: Yeah, for you, Christine. Top something. Chumbawamba. Right, so we're going to work our way up to the news, I think. And at the top of the hour, obviously, the footy starts. So we're getting ready for it, aren't we? Right, let's work our way up.
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1: From the Sky News Centre at 5. In breaking news, a man's been found guilty of the attempted murder of three children in Dublin in an attack which sparked disorder in the city in 2023. Algerian national Riyad Bouchaker lived in Ireland for 25 years. We're calling one of the injured girls Emily. Her mum is Jo, also not her real name. Some listeners might find her account distressing.
2: I just ran. There were like six people around her. She was on the floor and they were trying to resuscitate her. The person responsible, they were putting him in the ambulance. One police officer, he said, they're still working on her. I said, just let them. I can't do anything. The people who needed to be with her were with her.
1: Two police officers are under investigation for potential gross misconduct over the arrest of student Henry Novak. He was handcuffed as he lay dying in Southampton last year. To football, and England are taking on DR Congo for a place in the last 16 of the World Cup. Joe Rawson is watching in Atlanta.
3: This is it, England. No, there is no room for error. This is knockout football, and extra time and penalties could be required. They come up against the DR Congo side here, have got to this stage of the competition against all odds. This stadium is three-quarter filled by England fans, and we are just underway.
1: The family of a three-year-old seriously injured at a zoo in Cambridgeshire have thanked staff who rescued their son from a crocodile enclosure. Police say the boy faces a long road to recovery. The Halifax brand is being scrapped. It'll end 173 years of the West Yorkshire firm appearing on the high street. Customer accounts are changing to Lloyd's over time. Back to sport, and the top seeds have progressed at Wimbledon with Jannik Sinner and Aryna Sabalenka winning their second round matches. And Canada is going to take part in next year's Eurovision Song Contest. It follows the country's public broadcaster joining the European Broadcasting Union, who are the organisers, last week. From the Sky News Centre, I'm AJ Walsh.
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4: In the local news, an overnight storm caused traffic chaos on Tuesday. National Highway staff had to suspend overnight work on the Sheppey crossing due to a severe storm. As a result, rush hour traffic was almost at a standstill across the island. The repair work has been going on for almost a week and will continue weather permitting.
5: There are now plans for the Old House pub in Sheerness Town Centre to be turned into a children's nursery, when originally it was expected that it would be converted into flats. The once popular public house, located on the front facing corner of both the High Street and Millennium Way, shut its doors for good in 2020. The former pub was sold at an auction in May 2024.
4: And finally, the potential new Lidl's located in Queenborough, next to Cowstead Corner roundabout, could be greeting drivers with a new art installation. The artist Bruce Williams has worked with Lidl previously, creating art at various other stores. The plans are awaiting approval from Swale Borough Council, and the installation will mirror the artwork at Sheerness Dockyard Church. The artwork is aiming to reflect the island's rich naval history. That's the latest on BRFM. I'm Taylor.
5: And I'm Jaden.
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7: Staying mostly dry and mild overnight with variable amounts of cloud and some clearer spells. Chance of patchy light rain across some northwestern areas after midnight. Winds freshening a little. Minimum temperature 13 degrees Celsius. Next high tide at Sheerness is at 2:49 tomorrow morning at a height of 5.4 metres. And sunset is at 21:16 this evening and sunrise is at 4:45 tomorrow morning.
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back into the second hour already, and yeah, that's gone quick. I've had a few problems, but yeah, we're getting there. I've had a few requests come in. I have. I'm taking a note of them. Don't worry, I haven't forgotten you all. We've got at least three to go. So yes, if you've texted me, then you're on the list. Don't worry, I'll have a try and dig out. If we haven't got one, then I'll let you know, and you can pick a game maybe. But yeah, the footy's underway. Been about 7 or 8 minutes now, but I'm not looking. Honest, I'm sure you're not interested because you're listening to me. And if you can't hear me, you're listening to the football probably, or watching the football. Anyway, yes, we'll move along with the records, and we'll come up to travel at 15:15 and keeping an eye on the trains and the roads. If you are travelling, and I'll let you know more in about 7 minutes' time. You know the number, 07510 984 001 if you want a request. Echo Beach coming. This is Martha and the Muffins. Wish I was there.

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1: Right, let's have a little look around, do the trains first, that's the easy bit. Right, trains coming out of Sittingbourne, the 1710 St Pancras, 3 minutes late. Coming into Sittingbourne, the 1708 Ramsgate, 4 minutes late. Right, on the roads, on the island, looking pretty grim actually, quite a way round the island. Up to halfway lights, coming out of Sheerness, sorry. It's not too bad actually now, it was way back to Power Station Road, but that's clear. But it is backed up all the way from the lights, it looks like, all the way along Queenborough Road, the whole length, back to Brielle Way. So, yes, not good there. And actually queuing on Brielle Way. And if we go forward to looking along to, let's have a little look how bad this one is now, to Blue Town on Brielle Way. Past, it was back to White Way roundabout, but now it's got a bit better. It's about halfway between there and Blue Town now, the queue going into Blue Town. I think it's a knock-on from the halfway problem there. Coming onto the island itself, coming on the 249 on the roundabout, it looks about a couple of hundred yards of a queue there, and coming on the Sheppey Way, about the same. Right, if we go further afield, let's have a little look down the road at Key Street. Key Street roundabout, not too bad at all. Keycole Hill is about 50 yards going down Keycole Hill, and coming off a little bit of a queue coming off the 249 as it normally is on that road there. Let's just have a look here. Yep. Right, okay. And Detlin Hill next. Let's have a little look at Detlin Hill. Detlin Hill is bad going up towards the showground, not too clever at all. It looks about half a mile of it there going up, stop start, and coming down to the bottom, down to the M20 is back about 100 yards also. M2, Junction 4 looking not too clever as well. Bit of a queue past Junction 4. Let's have a zoom in on it and I'll tell you what's going on. Yeah, coming off at Junction 4, going down to Gillingham towards Hempstead Valley roundabout, very choked there. And also coming up of Hothway, coming up to the roundabout is pretty bad as well. So monitoring all of those dodgy spots. I thought it would have been clear by now with the football being actually started. I'm not going to tell you the score because I don't know myself. I haven't had time to look, but more in half an hour.
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Right, what's the time? Let's have a little look. They've been playing for about 22 minutes. I don't know what the score is. I don't want to know. I don't care. I'll watch it later on, probably, you know. But anyway, yeah, we've had a few requests come in, and I want to try and fulfil those requests. Right, so let's have a look who's asked me for a request. Tony Ranger, you wanted a bit of UB40. Yeah, I can do that for you. And we've also got Dolly Parton. Somebody wanted... Oh, Rick and Sarah wanted Dolly Parton. Here you come again. So I'll play those two straight off. I'm having a look for Chaz and Dave for Christine, but I don't seem to be able to find that one. Hot Shot Tottenham. I'm not familiar with that one, actually. But, yeah, so if I do find it, I'll play it. But in the meantime, let's go for UB40, and we'll follow that quickly with a bit of Dolly Parton, shall we? This is Homely Girl.

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4: Right, we're back. Okay, there's one I omitted earlier on, and I hope you're still there, Rick and Sarah, and you're not watching that football. I won't tell you what the score is, but you won't want to know. You don't want to know the score. Right, okay, yeah, you asked for Dolly Parton, didn't you? Here You Come Again. So I've had a rummage around, and I think I've found it. Let's have a listen.

Dolly Parton for Rick and Sarah. I did find it in the end. Right. Yeah, we're going to go up to another set of travel and rail news in a minute. About 9 minutes. So we're keeping an eye on this Brielle Way and Queenborough Road. Very bad at this time. So we'll hope it improves in the next 7 or 8 minutes, and I'll let you know. And also on the rail. Right, as I say, we're still doing requests. 07510984001. If you're fed up with a footy and you want a song to cheer you up, just come along and do it. Let's have a bit. The man himself, Mr. Bob Marley.

Yeah, whenever I do a reggae show elsewhere, he's the man, he's got to be on it. No reggae show without Mr. Bob Marley. Anyway, we're going to do, let's have another bit of reggae, shall we? We're in the mood. UB40 for you. This is 1 in 10.

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1: Right, let's have a little look on the trains first. And right, what have we got? A couple of trains to mention. The 1811 train coming in from Victoria to Sittingbourne, 4 minutes late. And the 1812 Dover Priory, 3 minutes late, coming out of Sittingbourne. Other than that, right, on the roads, let's have a little look at the map live. Brielle Way to Bluetown, still a bit of a queue there, not too clever. I think it must be something to do with Queenborough Road, because that's still looking stop-start all the way along to the lights. Coming onto the island itself, let's have a look. It's showing me about 100 yards or so on the 249, and a bit longer actually on the Sheppey Way, coming up to the roundabouts and going across Lower Road towards Barton's Hill Drive looked a bit heavy as well. So they're not getting much better. Coming off the island, let's have a little look down here at the M2's improved a hell of a lot. It's going past Junction 4, no queue there now, and no queue going down to Hempstead Valley roundabout either. Right, let's have a little look at Key Street roundabout. Yeah, a little bit of a queue coming off still from the 249 onto the Key Street roundabout, and very small queue coming down Keycoal Hill, but not looking too bad for this time of the evening. It's not been too bad at all, that one today. Anywhere else, let's have a look into Sittingbourne. Usual hold-ups around the station and along Eurolink, but not too bad. Right, more in half an hour.
0: BRFM has the island's traffic and travel news first and fast with Honours. 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
1: From the Sky News Centre at 6. England are at risk of a shock World Cup exit against DR Congo. Joe Rawson joins us live from Atlanta.
2: England behind at the break. Brian Sepenga taking advantage of some slack defending after 7 minutes. It's been a cracking game. Jude Bellingham has forced two brilliant saves from DR Congo's keeper. Harry Kane felt he should have been given a penalty, but Johan Visser was whiskers away from making it 2-0 when he hit the post. Half-time, England 0, DR Congo 1.
1: In other news, a man's been found guilty of attempting to murder three children in Dublin in 2023. It sparked disorder in the Irish capital, leading to the damage of around 60 properties. Several bystanders intervened to try to stop Algerian national Riyad Bouchaker. We're calling one of the injured girls Emily. Some listeners may find her mum's account distressing of when she found out about the attack.
3: She said that my daughter had been stabbed and she was... She was the owner of the after school. She was very upset and she was crying over the phone. I remember blood being drained from my whole body.
1: Two police officers who responded to an attack on Henry Novak in Southampton last year are being investigated for gross misconduct. The 18-year-old was detained as he lay dying after his killer falsely accused him of racism. The Defence Secretary says he's assured Andy Burnham will stump up the cash for increased armed forces spending. Dan Jarvis has been speaking about a £4.7 billion funding gap in yesterday's investment plan. The Conservative leaders accused Sir Keir Starmer of a dereliction of duty by leaving it for the next budget. Gas and electricity bills are going up across Britain as Ofgem's energy cap price kicks in. The average household will pay up to £221 more over a year. And last month, England was hottest June on record. The average temperature of 17.1 degrees.
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5: Staying mostly dry and mild overnight with variable amounts of cloud and some clearer spells. Chance of patchy light rain across some northwestern areas after midnight. Winds freshening a little. Minimum temperature 13 degrees Celsius. Next high tide at Sheerness is at 2:49 tomorrow morning at a height of 5.4 metres. And sunset is at 21:16 this evening and sunrise is at 4:45 in the morning.
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5: Yeah, I'm not used to doing this weather. I've usually got someone that does it for me, but yeah, it's a bit difficult this week. It's too busy. Right, okay, we're into the third hour. And we're still taking requests. Keep an eye on the traffic and travel coming up at quarter past. If you want a request, you know the number, 07510984001. If we've got it in the computer, then you'll get it played. But yeah, we've had a couple not in there today, but hopefully whatever you choose will be there. These obscure football ones, that's what it is. So anyway, England... We're 1-0 down. It's not a secret. They just told you on the news. So hopefully they're going to play a little bit better. Right, let's have a bit of Dinah Ross. I haven't heard this for a little while.

Diana Ross and the Supremes. Right, yeah, we've had another request come in. Rick and Sarah, I know you're out in your sunny garden. You're just rubbing it in. I've got two fans in here anyway, two blowing straight at me. Not the other sort of fans. I haven't got any of those. I've got the mechanical type. But yeah, you've asked for the Bellamy Brothers and Let Your Love Flow, and I do like this one. I probably would have played it anyway, actually. I'd have found it in the end, but let's play it now.

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2: All right, let's have a look on the roads. And just spoke to Rex on the phone and he tells me there's a broken down car on Lower Road. If you're wondering what all the hold-ups are, it's backing up on the 249. If I have a look on a live one, 249 is back a couple of hundred yards at least, and it's all down to a broken broken down car on Lower Road on a single carriageway. So that's your problem there. Coming off Sheppey Way, not as bad as the 249 at the moment. Brielle Way now is cleared all the way to Bluetown, so that's good news. But we've still got a bit of a hold up on Halfway Road up to the halfway lights. About halfway along it is too. It wants to hurry up and clear because I'm down there tonight at Sheerness East. So yes, get cleared. Coming up from Sheerness, not too bad at all at the lights. That was bad earlier, but vastly improved. We go down the 249. There was an accident earlier at the top of Bluebell Hill. Let's have a look at the state of play of that one now. Still showing red going up the hill. So if you're coming off the M20, expect a delay there. There was an accident earlier and it's still showing. So otherwise, it's clearing gradually, but that broken down car is causing all the grief on Lower Road. So right, on the trains, let's have a quick look, see if I can see it on the trains. Right, we have a Ramsgate. Let's have a look. There's a Ramsgate departure, and it's 4 minutes late, and it is the 1843. Also, the 1849 Dover Priory, 1852, so that's 3 minutes late.
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0: All right, we're back from the travel. Yeah, it's all happening out there. And I'm not getting any texts in for some reason. The text server seems to have packed up for some reason. So if you sent me a text, I'm sorry about that for a minute. I'll have a word with the management, see if we can get it back up and rolling. Right, okay, so let's go for the turtle, shall we? I know this for a while either. But yeah, we will be playing your request, don't worry. I'll find a way. You can text my phone if you like, I don't mind. But no, I'm not going to tell you the number of that. You will harass me. But yeah, let's play some music.
1: 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Come on. 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

Yeah, you don't have to big me up, Rick and Sarah. You'll get your request. telling me you can't believe I got no fans. Oh, I know. Anyway, right, you wanted, let's have a look. What did you, oh, Arms of Mary. Oh, good choice. Sounds like you like my sort of music. This is Sutherland Brothers and Quiver for you.

Southern Brothers and Quiver. Right, let's have a little quick look at the map while we can. And yeah, that broken down car, it looks like it's still there on Lower Road because it's showing red on mine all the way along Lower Road from the roundabout. So yeah, not too good. Not too bad coming onto the island though at 249 and the Sheppey Way. But more about that in about another 20 minutes or so. Right, let's play one from my youth. Zoop Money and the Big Roll Band. Now, you probably never heard, if you're young, you probably never heard of him, but yeah, sadly he's no longer with us, but he did this one, Big Time Operator. When the computer decides to play it, that is. Oh dear, computer's frozen. Right. Oh no, this happened to Chris earlier, so yes, I think the heat's getting to it, so I'm going to play something else. I think we'll play, yeah, Morning of My Life by my favourite John Holt. In the

0: John Holt. Yeah, I do like that one. Anyway, right, let's go up to the... Hopefully we go up to the ads. Is it going to play?
1: Yes. For Swale. 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
5: Decoration? Is that all?
4: Yeah, I mean, you can barely see over the desk, I mean... Anyway, just shush, stay there, Dave. 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Won't we, Dave?
5: Yeah. Can I have a lollipop now?
4: No, behave yourself. Go away.
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0: Right, let's have a look at what we've got in the events guide. And yeah, we're having a few little bugs. The computer's saying no, but I'm going to kick it into touch in a minute, so it should work. Right, parents and toddlers group at Castle Connections every Thursday, 9 to 11 a.m. That is, not in the evening, obviously. And £2 per family, including light refreshment and snacks. So that's at Castle Connections. Right, let's see if we can get this computer up and going again.
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2: 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Vice of the one, Big Gangzilla alongside Skrillex. Emphano! Away!

0: what is?
1: Well, I'd never have picked that one. That was a computer. I didn't know what that was, but I won't play it again. I'll make a mental note of that one. I didn't like it, but you might have liked it. I'm an old fogey, aren't I? So you might be a lot younger than me. Well, you probably are. There's not many people younger than me, and not many people older than me. Sorry, got that around the wrong way, didn't I? Anyway, right, what's the time now? Another 23 minutes. Computer was playing about. I was clicking buttons and it was doing nothing. I nearly threw something at it, but there you go. I think it's the heat. It must be the heat. It really is warm in here today. So, yeah, two big fans, as I say, blasting away at me, but they're not having a lot of effect. I think it's gone to my head, gone to my brain, but there you go. Anyway, one more travel coming up for today, and I'm not following the footy. I don't want to know. I know they were 1-0 down. I don't care. They'll probably go 2-0 down, or they'll lose 1-0, but there you go. I'll find out later. Right, weekend coming up, that funny word, the weekend, with no E on the end. Blinding lights,

The weekend. The weekend. Right, okay. Yeah, Rick and Sarah, you want another request? Right. I can't find Land of a Thousand Dances by the Walker Brothers. I didn't even know he did that, actually. But what do I know? I'm a Philistine. But I found on the system, The Sun Ain't Gonna Shine Anymore. I hope that... no, that's wishful thinking. But yeah, I hope you're going to enjoy this one.

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1: Right, final travel of the day, and let's have a look on the roads first, shall we? Right, they're still showing a hold up at Lower Road, that broken down car there on the single carriageway. Although coming onto the island, the two roundabouts are pretty clear, actually. 249 and Sheppey Way are pretty good. The all gone Brielle Way, we know about that. That's all cleared up now, going into Blue Town. No problems there. Let's have a look, see if we've got any problems anywhere else. Running down, we did have a problem earlier on the top of Detlin Hill. Let's have a quick look at that one as well while we're at it. Rushing down to the hill. No, that's cleared as well now, so that's not too bad. Hopefully, yep, that's staying good. So M2, pretty good. Junction 4 down to Hempstead Valley as well. All the way down the M2, 249, all clear. So as it should be at this time of the evening, nothing major in our area at least. I'm not going to expand it right out. Anyway, let's have a look at a few little hold-ups on the trains. The 1843, this is all departures. 1843 to Ramsgate is 3 minutes late. The 1845 to Victoria is only 1 minute late. I should have filtered that one, shouldn't I? 3 minutes late, Dover Priory, going to Dover Priory, the 1849. 1857 is 9 minutes late to Margate. Other than that, trains coming into Sittingbourne. Let's have a little look at this train's coming in. Right, another late one here, 1844. No, it's only a minute late. We're not even going to bother with those. London Cannon Street, 1848. Is 3 minutes late, so yeah, and more traffic and travel in the morning with Mr. John Sissons. That's my final one for the day.
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1: Right, just about 14 minutes to go. I'm not watching the footy. I know that it was 1-1, in case anybody's interested. And I've told you now, I'm going to get into trouble. Right, it's Eddie Grant for you.

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1: Hush, here comes a whiz bang!
2: Yeah, sorry, Rick and Sarah, I've filled up the books. I'll play your Brothers in Arms next week. First song out, Brothers in Arms, for Rick and Sarah next week. You're gonna have a good time down. Gonna mess my timing up. Get on down, set a get on down. Set a get on down, set a get.

2-1 to England. Thanks, Rick and Sarah. Will it stay like that? Oh, that's the trouble. We've got 8 minutes left.

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1: Well, that's me out of here. I'll be back same time next week, 4 o'clock, for the Drive Time Show, if they'll have me, that is. I haven't seen the final score, but I'm assuming they've won 2-1, so if not, I'm going to be very disappointed. Thanks to everybody who's listened today, especially Rick and Sarah, I know you're listening in. If you've enjoyed the show, I'm Tony Slater. If you haven't, I'm Richard Bartlett. You'd kill me for that one. I'll catch you next week. Bye for now.

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1: From the Sky News Centre at 7. England have progressed in dramatic style at the World Cup. Joe Rawson reports live from Atlanta.
2: Captain fantastic Harry Kane, England's saviour, coming up with a double to prevent one of the biggest World Cup upsets ever. Ryan Superb had given DR Congo a first half lead, but Kane equalised on 75 and then finally the winner 4 minutes from time. The Three Lions go to Mexico to face the co-host next. England 2, DR Congo 1.
1: Sir Keir Starmer's been accused by the Tories of leaving a mess for the next Prime Minister, likely as it stands to be Andy Burnham. They've clashed over how Labour will fund defence spending. The government's investment plan leaves a near £5 billion funding gap. Security analyst Professor Michael Clark thinks it'll be how the outgoing Prime Minister is remembered.
3: Keir Starmer, you know, obviously wanted this as his legacy, that he began the process of serious rearmament in Britain. I'm afraid the legacy is going to look like a case of almost negligent decision-making, of dodging the issue.
1: A man's been found guilty of attempting to murder three children in Dublin. Riyad Bouchaker's attack on two girls and a boy in Parnell Square East in November 2023 sparked widespread disorder in the Irish capital, with buildings damaged, shops looted and cars set alight. The Halifax brand is disappearing, with customers' accounts moving over to its owners Lloyd's. We're told the change will happen over time. Victor Willis, lead singer of Village People, has died at the age of 74. In an online statement, the band says he'd had a short but aggressive illness. He co-wrote the hit YMCA and also dressed as a naval officer in other songs. And two people have hung a banner from the top of the Empire State Building antenna in New York. They scaled the 102 stories unfettered in an apparent proposal stunt. The banner had the words about the power of love. They appear to kiss and take selfies. That's the latest. I'm AJ.
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1: From the Sky News Centre at 8. England have beaten DR Congo 2-1 in Atlanta to move into the last 16 of the World Cup. That's the sound of supporters celebrating in Manchester as Harry Kane scored the winner. The captain got both goals for Thomas Tuchel's side as they fought back from 1-0 down. These fans in London are delighted.
2: Absolutely ecstatic! We got
3: what a day! Amazing! What a game!
4: Just unbelievable. What a day. What a day to be alive. Harry Kane, what a man.
2: What a servant to England. Never gave up. Even when we didn't believe it, they did. Amazing! Amazing!
1: They face Mexico next, early on Monday. Elsewhere, a 52-year-old man has been convicted of attempting to murder three children during a knife attack in Dublin in 2023, which sparked disorder. One of Riyad Bouchaker's victims was a five-year-old girl. Some listeners might find her mum's account distressing.
5: I just ran. There were like six people around her. She was on the floor and they were trying to resuscitate her. The person responsible, they were putting him in the ambulance. One police officer, he said, they're still working on her. I said, just let them. I can't do anything. The people who needed to be with her were with her.
1: Two police officers who responded to Henry Novak's murder in Southampton last December are being investigated for potential gross misconduct. The watchdog says it'll look at whether race or religion influenced decisions. Police say a three-year-old boy who ended up in a crocodile enclosure at a zoo in Cambridgeshire faces a long road to recovery. His parents have thanked the keepers who rescued him. The Halifax brand is being scrapped. Customer accounts are changing to Lloyd's over time. And there's a new yellow heat health alert across parts of England from this weekend. It warns things like the NHS to expect high demand. It's after the hottest June on record was recorded last.
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1 o'clock and time for lunch. 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
1: From the Sky News Centre at 9, Captain Harry Kane rescued England with two goals as they fought back to beat DR Congo 2-1 and reach the last 16 of the World Cup. Thomas Tuchel's side will now face co-host Mexico in the next round in the early hours of Monday morning. The England boss says he's proud of his team's character.
2: We kept the belief, and I think even in second half, we kept pushing. Goalkeeper kept on saving incredible saves. So things stayed difficult, but this team today did not accept a defeat.
1: Prime Minister Sir Keir Starmer's among those reacting to the win, writing on X, it might actually be coming home. A man's been found guilty of attempting to murder three children in Dublin in 2023. It sparked disorder in the Irish capital, leading to the damage of around 60 properties. Two police officers are facing a gross misconduct investigation over the treatment of a murder victim in Southampton. Henry Novak was stabbed to death after a night out, but he died wearing handcuffs after his attacker falsely accused him of racism.
3: You've been stabbed? Whereabouts? Don't think you have, mate.
1: The IOPC watchdog says it's investigating potential failures by officers to realise the 18-year-old needed urgent medical attention. An 18-year-old drowned on a Duke of Edinburgh expedition in Powys. Trip organisers say they're working with authorities to understand what happened. It's understood the case against the suspended Labour MP Dan Norris has been sent to the CPS for a charging decision. He faces multiple allegations of serious sexual offences, including rape, dating between 2000 and into the 2020s, which he has always denied. Back to football, Premier League side Nottingham Forest have let their boss Vitor Pereira go. He says he didn't get any warning. And two people have unfurled a banner about the power of love from the top of the Empire State Building's antenna in New York. They scaled the 102 stories to balance on a narrow ledge where they appeared to tip.
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1: From the Sky News Centre at 10. England are into the last 16 of the World Cup and they have their captain to thank. Harry Kane scored twice as they fought back from a goal down to beat DR Congo 2-1 in Atlanta. Kane says it was a big effort from his team.
2: That's where I'm most proud of the boys and myself as well, just to keep the belief, keep getting the ball into the right areas and, you know, one of us will have our hero moment, and thankfully for me it was today.
1: They'll play co-host Mexico in the next round in the early hours of Monday morning. Algerian national Riyad Bouchaker has been found guilty of attempting to murder three children during a knife attack in Dublin in 2023. Rioting broke out in the Irish capital in the wake of the stabbing. A five-year-old girl was left with life-limiting severe disabilities following the assault. Our Ireland correspondent Stephen Murphy was at the court.
3: The care worker that was in charge that the court heard heroically intervened, along with a number of bypassers as well. Leanne Byrne, she was placed in an induced coma as a result of the severe injuries that she suffered at the hands of Riyad Bouchaker that day.
1: The Tories have accused Sir Keir Starmer of leaving a mess for Andy Burnham, who, if he becomes Prime Minister, will have to find the cash to pay for defence plans. The ex-Greater Manchester Mayor is the only known candidate so far for the Labour leadership. The family of a three-year-old seriously injured at a zoo in Cambridgeshire have thanked staff who rescued their son from a crocodile enclosure. Police say the boy faces a long road to recovery. Victor Willis, lead singer of Village People, has died at the age of 74. In an online statement, the band says he had a short but aggressive illness. Willis was the policeman in their hit YMCA and also dressed as a naval officer in other songs. And the Halifax brand is being scrapped. Owner Lloyds is converting all the building society's accounts into its name. They say customers don't have to do anything. It'll end 173 years of the West Yorkshire firm appearing on the high street. That's the latest. I'm AJ Walsh.
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1: From the Sky News Centre at 11, England captain Harry Kane saved his team from a shock World Cup exit as they came from behind to beat DR Congo 2-1 in the last 16. Kane scored twice in Atlanta, with Anthony Gordon coming off the bench to set up both goals. He says he was glad to make an impact.
2: I felt like when I come on, they were tired, so I tried to make the most of it. Usually in that situation, I'd probably try and shoot or do a bit of a skill, but I think with H, he probably dictates my decision. I just thought, try and put it in there. I know he's in there somewhere. And he was.
1: Thomas Tuchel's side will play co-host Mexico next. A man's been found guilty of the attempted murder of three children in Dublin in 2023. It's an attack which sparked widespread disorder in the Irish capital. An 18-year-old's drowned on a Duke of Edinburgh expedition in Powys. Trip organisers say they're working with authorities to understand what happened. The Defence Secretary says he's absolutely assured Andy Burnham will stump up the cash for increased armed forces spending. Dan Jarvis has been speaking about a £4.7 billion funding gap in yesterday's investment plan. The Conservative leader has accused Sir Keir Starmer of a dereliction of duty, but the outgoing Prime Minister says the Tories also left decisions about funding for the next budget when they were in power.
3: Let's drop the faux outrage, focus on what matters, the biggest sustained increase for 40 years. The biggest increase for 45 years, providing what is needed to keep the country safe.
1: Police say a three-year-old boy who ended up in a crocodile enclosure at a zoo in Cambridgeshire say faces a long road to recovery. His parents have thanked the keepers who rescued him, as well as those caring for him in hospital. And finally, last month was England's hottest June on record. The average temperature of 17.1 degrees Celsius beat the 16.9 set last year. For the UK as a whole and for Wales, it was the second warmest. That's the latest. I'm Chris Millie.
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1: From the Sky News Centre at midnight, Captain Harry Kane rescued England with two goals as they fought back to beat DR Congo 2-1 and reached the last 16 of the World Cup. Thomas Tuchel's side will now face co-host Mexico in the next round.
2: We kept the belief, and I think even in the second half, we kept pushing. Goalkeeper kept on saving incredible saves. So things stayed difficult, but this team today did not accept a defeat.
1: Elsewhere, Belgium came from two goals down to beat Senegal 3-2 in extra time in Seattle. A man's been found guilty of the attempted murder of three children in Dublin in an attack which sparked disorder in the city in 2023. Algerian national Riyad Bouchka lived in Ireland for 25 years. We're calling one of the injured girls Emily. Her mum is Jo, also not her real name. Some listeners might find her account distressing.
3: I just ran. There were like six people around her. She was on the floor and they were trying to resuscitate her. The person responsible, they were putting him in the ambulance. One police officer, he said, they're still working on her. I said, just let them. I can't do anything. The people who needed to be with her were with her.
1: A 16-year-old boy suffered potentially life-threatening injuries after being shot in Birmingham. Police say the teenager was taken to hospital with gunshot wounds following the incident in the Alum Rock area yesterday afternoon. Two police officers are under investigation for potential gross misconduct over the arrest of student Henry Novak as he lay dying in Southampton last year. The 18-year-old could be heard saying he couldn't breathe in body cam footage. The Tories have accused Sir Keir Starmer of leaving a mess for Andy Burnham, who, if he becomes Prime Minister, will have to find the cash to pay for defence plans. The ex-Greater Manchester Mayor is the only known candidate so far for the Labour leadership. And finally, back to sport, and Novak Djokovic dispatched Stefanos Tsitsipas in straight sets to book his place in the third round at Wimbledon. That's the latest. I'm Chris Milligan.
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0: Imagine leaving work on a Friday afternoon. 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

Santan. 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
1: From the Sky News Centre at 1, Harry Kane guided England into the last 16 of the World Cup with two goals as they came from behind to beat DR Congo 2-1. The Bayern Munich striker has now moved past Pelé's World Cup tally of 12 goals. Kane says it means a lot to him.
2: I think it's hard fully to take it all in, especially when you're in a tournament environment. You just kind of focus on the games. But when you come away and you read some of the names that I'm among now, especially in England history, is something that I'm extremely grateful for sure.
1: England will play Mexico next. Elsewhere, Belgium came from behind, from two goals down, to beat Senegal 3-2 in extra time. Algerian national Riyad Bouchika has been found guilty of attempting to murder three children during a knife attack in Dublin in 2023. Rioting broke out in the Irish capital in the wake of the stabbing. A five-year-old girl was left with life-limiting severe disabilities following the assault. Our Ireland correspondent Stephen Murphy was at the court.
3: The care worker that was in charge that the court heard heroically intervened, along with a number of bypassers as well, Leanne Byrne. She was placed in an induced coma as a result of the severe injuries that she suffered at the hands of Riyad Bouchika that day.
1: Two police officers called to the scene of Henry Novak's murder are under investigation for potential gross misconduct. The 18-year-old was handcuffed, having told officers he'd been stabbed in Southampton in December. The Defence Secretary says he's had assurance Andy Burnham will find the money needed to invest in the military. Yesterday it was revealed a £4.7 billion funding gap will be left to whoever becomes the next Prime Minister to fill. A drop in oil prices is beginning to feed through at the petrol pump. Analysis by the RAC suggests diesel fell by 17 pence a litre last month, its biggest monthly drop since the year 2000. And finally, Victor Willis, lead singer of Village People, has died at the age of 74. In an online statement, the band said he had a short but aggressive illness. That's the latest. I'm Chris Milligan.
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